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0: in history on Steve Gorman Rocks. 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
1: It is August the 6th, April, and right now, how about a look back? 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
2: Here we go.
1: On this day in 2001, Whitney Houston signed a new deal with Arista Records worth more than $100 million.
2: That's it. She needs more than that.
1: On this day in 1989, Adam Clayton, bassist for the band U2, was arrested for marijuana possession as well as intent to supply marijuana to another person.
2: Say it ain't so, Steve. How dare he?
1: He went in front of the judge and basically said, I tell you what, how about I cut a check for $25,000 to the Dublin Women's Aid Center? And the judge went, oh, yeah, cool. See you later. Thanks. On this day in 1988, Appetite for Destruction went to number one in the U.S. It was 57 weeks on the chart before hitting the top spot.
2: What? What happened? Did like a movie come out where it like featured that song? That's a long time not to hit number one.
1: It was just a slow build. Took steam. It was building and building and building. And then they got there and stayed there. Sweet Child of Mine, Welcome to the Jungle, Paradise City, all top 10 hits. The album is now approaching 30 million sales, and no reason to think it will ever stop because that record still sounds fresh. Every generation discovers Appetite for Destruction, and every generation goes, cool.
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0: Now it's time for a little drama, brought to you by Steve Gorman Rocks. After David Lee Roth left Van Halen in 85, he had this to say.
20: Van Halen is demanding for the audience to make a choice. You have to either love us and hate him or vice versa. Well, I'll rise to the challenge. If we have to have a comparison, then fine. I eat you for breakfast, pal.
0: This is Steve Gorman Rocks.

0: Pink Floyd with Hey You from The Wall on Steve Gorman Rocks. The Wall was my first Pink Floyd record. And, you know, as a ninth grader, I'd love to say I understood it. But I didn't. I mean, I got some of it. It certainly moved me. I enjoyed the music. I loved the record. But the themes of that album, like any theme in any great piece of artwork, have grown and changed with me over the years based on where I am in my life. What that record meant to me at 14 was very different at 24, very different at 54. That's why I don't hesitate to call great rock and roll music art. It is exactly that. It is an artist's expression, a view of the world that you take on. Whether you agree with it or understand it, it can still move you. I think The Sopranos, the TV show, is a work of art. It's very different to me at 60 than it was at 35 when I first watched the show. Still great, still valid. I see it, I feel it, I hear it totally differently. Pink Floyd, for sure, is that kind of band. Wherever you are in your life, that music's going to hit you.
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0: Steve, if you had a 10-hour flight and you could sit next to either Mick Jagger or Paul McCartney, who would it be?
1: I would have to choose McCartney just because I grew up such a Beatle fanatic. And I wouldn't even want to ask him questions about that. I would talk about anything other than the Beatles with the hopes that he would then take the bait to then discuss the Beatles.
0: Right.
1: As long as I'm not pressing, then he would go into it. But it's ultimately a coin toss, because if I ended up next to Mick, that'd be pretty awesome too. I'd just be excited to be on a private plane for 10 hours. I wonder where we're going. I wonder who's going to meet us there. I wonder what kind of cool stuff we're going to do. I mean, you know, those are the questions I need answered. I don't care about, you know, who wrote the second line to If I Fell on the Hard Day's Night soundtrack. I want to know if we're going to go get some sushi or maybe a Brazilian steakhouse when we get there. You know, where are we going? What's happening? What should I wear? Do I need to shave? That's what I'm curious about.
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19: Steve Gorman rocks, yeah. Bigfoot. I saw him. He's here in the woods of Michigan. Oh, by the way, it's Gonzo from Saginaw, Michigan.
18: Thanks for the info, Gonzo. This is Steve Gorman Rocks.

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2: Steve Gorman Sports. USA Basketball Women's Edition is clearly ready to take on the world with a bit of a youth movement. Caitlin Clark, Paige Beckers, Angel Reese, and Alaya Boston all going to be appearing for the U.S. in the FIBA World Cup next month in Germany. Asia Wilson, Brianna Stewart, longtime members there on board. Nafisha Collier, Chelsea Gray, Kelsey Plum, Jackie Young, Kalia Copper, and Ryan Howard round out the roster. If you aren't familiar with all of these names, that's okay. The WNBA is still coming into its stride. For all of the talk recently about Caitlin Clark and Sophie Cunningham and the focus on just a few young players in the league, it's great that people are paying attention. It's great that there's a lot of talk. Most of it, however, is sadly not about the basketball, because the basketball in this league is the best it's ever been, and it's getting better at a rapid pace. It's a great sport. It's not men's basketball. It's not played high above the rim. It is played on the floor. It is fundamentally perfect basketball, and the WNBA should be very proud and very excited about their future. If we can get people to focus on the hoops and not what the people who play hoops think about this, that, or the other thing, put the focus on the games themselves, the WNBA is going to be in great shape for years to come.
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0: Sometimes you just gotta be honest. Like Dio was when he took Ozzy Osbourne's spot in Black Sabbath in 79.
13: There is no more Black Sabbath with Ozzy Osbourne in it. I find the man to be stupid, totally devoid of intelligence, an animal. I doubt very much that Ozzy could carry a tune if you put a radio in a suitcase and gave it to him in his hand.
0: Okay, Dio, maybe not that honest. This is Steve Gorman Rocks.

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0: Aerosmith with Crying from Get a Grip on Steve Gorman Rocks. I grew up as a kid in the 70s, so I loved Aerosmith. When they started the comeback in the late 80s, I liked it, but I didn't love it. I was into different things then, and I have to admit, I thought, well, they're old. They'll just be around for a few minutes. It's not going to be a real honest-to-God comeback. I've never been more wrong about something in my life. And in fact, in 1990, my former band, the Black Crowes, our first big arena tour was opening for Aerosmith. We started in Bethlehem, Pennsylvania, and we finished in Washington, D.C., and in between went all over America for 6 weeks. It was educational. I can't say it was a whole lot of fun. Aerosmith, by their own admission in 1990, was not a lot of fun to be around. They were all very sober, literally and figuratively, and they weren't really open for a good time. They were very focused on this comeback. They were focused on making up for all the mistakes they had made earlier in their career. And I fully understand that. But for a bunch of kids on their first big arena tour, it wasn't exactly cool to be told you can't even have a beer on stage. You have to leave your beer in the bus. Like I said, I understand it now, but at the time I was like, come on, you're Aerosmith for crying out loud. Hey man, they had a lot of work to do. To their credit, they damn sure did it. That's the greatest comeback in rock history. And if it took sobriety, and if it took militant sobriety to get there, more than worth it.
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18: Hey, you. Have you ever met a rock star? 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Call 844-446-7626. Now let's get back to the show. 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

0: It's time for Questionable Wisdom on Steve Gorman Rocks. Here's April Rose with tonight's question.
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2: Okay.
1: Now, Beth is in her late 30s, and she's been dating the same guy for about a year, and she says she hasn't met his family yet. Yeah, so Beth says her boyfriend's very close with his family. They only live 30 minutes away. And
2: get this,
1: he goes to his parents' house every Sunday for lunch.
2: 30 minutes away and she still hasn't met these people?
1: Yep. She's asked to meet them several times, but her boyfriend says he wants to wait to introduce her until he knows that she's the one. Steve, what should she do?
2: Oh my God. This just feels creepy to me.
1: It feels like a player all day long.
2: Yeah, it's either he's a mama's boy who won't grow up, or he's just playing games with her. And neither one of those sounds like a happy ending is around the corner.
1: No, you're right. I didn't even think of that mama's boy aspect, because that's a thing you want to stay away from. But my alarm bells go off where you're being a player, you've got a rotation, and you can't introduce your rotation to your family. So, honey, you are part of the bench, and I would just get out of the game completely.
2: Wow. Yeah, I immediately assume the guy's just a mama's boy, and then you're like, no, he's running a harem.
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1: You snot-nosed, giant twerp scumbag.
0: Unapologetic.
1: Now apologize.
2: All right, I apologize.
1: Really sorry.
2: I'm really sorry. I apologize unreservedly.
0: This is The Loper Show.

0: Hey, what's up, everybody? Welcome to Friday. We got one more day. We can do it. We can push through. And it looks like we're going to. Guys, welcome. Happy freaking Friday. I can't believe it's been an entire week since we did Christmas in July.
1: I was thinking about that, too.
0: Right? What's up, Liz? Good morning to you.
1: Good morning.
0: Yeah, can you believe that?
1: It's really crazy. I mean, it was a long time coming, and it was a cool event last week, for sure.
0: Yeah, I was driving to play golf, which I'll talk about later on in the show. But, yeah, I was driving past there at 5090 South yesterday. And I was like, this is insane. It's been an entire week. It's just like the weeks fly by.
1: Yeah, they really do.
0: Yeah, but when it's Monday, Tuesday, Wednesday, Thursday, ooh, now it's Friday. That's okay by me. That is okay by me. Journey, we have the flyaway, and if you guys want to text in right now, you can get your spot right now. Text the word radio to 95819. Now, Liz, what we're doing is we're going to let them pick anywhere on the Final Frontier Tour. Now, I like to do this. I like to pull up the tour dates. And I like, let me see here. Do they have them listed, though? Let's see here. I like to play Where Would I Go If I Won? So let's see here. Yeah, here we go. So two dates in Honolulu coming up in September.
1: Ooh.
0: So the 5th and the 6th are in Honolulu. So if you win, you can choose those, which that's what I would choose. Oh, no, I'm wrong. There's three dates in Honolulu. So it's the 5th, 6th, and 8th. And then they're back in L.A., San Diego, Phoenix, Stockton, which is North Cali. Shout out to the Diaz brothers. Portland, Seattle, Grand Forks, North Dakota. No thanks. St. Paul, Minneapolis. Ooh, you could go to your hometown of Chi-Town.
1: Ooh.
0: Yeah, I've
1: been there. Very good choice.
0: I've been to the United Center. A lot of times, actually. That's a very cool arena. Oh, what are we doing here? Stop. Just stop. Not yet. Biloxi. San Antonio, do a little Birmingham. See, we're getting too close to home. Fort Lauderdale, that would be nice, right? And then before you know it, in October, they'll be right here in Atlanta, just to the south of us. And then Nashville. Yeah, they're playing Bridgestone right there on Broadway. So, listen, all I'm saying is there's a lot of choices here, guys. So you can plan like a nice little vacay, and you can go to Journey. So text the word radio to 95819. Not only do you get to pick anywhere in the U.S., we'll get hotel, we'll get the flight, you get this like cool merch and backstage memorabilia, get some posters that go along with it. So lots of stuff. Now, I noticed when I pulled into the parking lot today, Liz, the parking job that you did today is tremendous.
1: I made it just a little bit diagonal just for you.
0: I mean, you really stepped your game. I would love to go over the video cameras for the parking lot to see just how many times you backed in and backed out just to make it perfect. I feel like you got here a few minutes early just to make sure.
1: Oh, yeah.
0: Because I feel like you are the kind of person that studies for the test and then gets there and executes on the day of the test.
1: I mean, rumor has it was just one. Just one
0: is
1: back
0: that
1: out,
0: just,
1: back
0: rumor
1: in.
0: Has it. I love it. I love it. If you guys want to get at us, 423-642-9106. First call of the day. You know how that works. Let's go right to it. Who's this?
2: Hey, it's Gary. How you doing?
0: Gary, what's happening, my man? How are you? Yeah, first call of the day, my dude. Where are you at right now?
2: Well, I've tried several times to get a hold of you. I'm going across Suck Creek Mountain right now.
0: Okay, all right, man. Are you working this morning? Are you pleasure driving?
2: I just got off work.
0: Nice.
2: I can't hear you being a golfer. I've got a couple of golfing jokes you might enjoy.
0: Oh, is that right? All right, here we go.
2: They're clinging for the radio. So.
0: Okay, all right.
2: This elderly man, about my age, 77, that lost his wife a couple of years back, and so he gets on a dating site and hooks up with this girl, parties all night long. I mean, had dinner and then went on into breakfast. And he said, I'm really enjoying that. A lot. He said, why don't we just get married? She said, well, I got something I got to tell you. He said, well, I got something to tell you first. He said, I'm a golfer. I golf every day. One time I ain't golfing, I'm watching on cable TV. And she said, well, well, I got to tell you, she said, I'm a hooker. And he said, well, just keep your eye on the ball and follow it through.
0: That's good, man. That's funny. Hey, I like that. That's not bad. That is not bad.
2: Okay, I got one more. This guy's getting ready to putt the ball, right?
0: Okay.
2: He's got about six of his buddies with him. And they see this funeral procession coming down the road. So he stops, takes his hat off, waits till every vehicle gets passed, and turns around, and the guy's with him says, man, that's the most honorable thing I ever seen anybody do. Just stop right in the middle of a putt. He said, well, I owed her that much. I was married to her for 30 years.
0: There you go, man. Those are good golfing jokes. I like that. That's really funny. Gary, I like it, dude. So what do you do for work, Gary? I mean, 77. I mean, I would think you're retired, but you're still out there, huh?
2: Well, I retired three times. And every time I retire, somebody calls me and offers me more money, and so I go for it.
0: I like that. You're like the Godfather. Just when you were out, they brought you back in.
2: Yeah, I work right down the street from you.
0: Oh, okay. Okay.
2: Oxygen treatment plant.
0: Oh, you're responsible for all the wonderful smells over here.
2: No. I have to go stoke a nose blind when I get there.
0: Well, sometimes we get the smells of the little Debbies down the road, and that's nice. That's nice. But sometimes it's not little Debbie; it's little Duty.
2: I actually dump the trucks that they run the process off the stuff they carry out to the farms.
0: Yeah.
2: And fertilize.
0: Okay.
2: Then I dump that, and tonight I sat and waited on a truck for 4 hours. Well, my office has got a color TV, a refrigerator, a recliner. So I'm sitting there making money.
0: Hey, there. Got your feet kicked up, hanging out, man. I like it. Well, Gary, first call of the day, man. And it was awesome, man. I appreciate you, brother.
2: I thought you liked those golf jokes.
0: I did, man. I did. Well, have a great weekend, Gary. All right, brother. All right, there he is, man. All right, we'll find out what is trending. Hey, Gary's fun. Look at Gary out here.
1: Oh, yeah.
0: Trying to retire three times.
1: He's got grit.
0: Yeah, I wish him best of luck the next time. He'll get it right the next time. Yeah. All right, we'll find out what is trending right after the Steve Miller Band. Happy freaking Friday. Welcome to the Loper Show.

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1: It's trending right now.
2: All right, let's find out what is trending this morning. And if you were watching last night, as we predicted, or as we were telling you about yesterday, the first NFL game was played of the season, and the Cardinals score the first touchdown in the Hall of Fame game.
3: A couple receivers out wide. One comes back to the corner, the inside run. Oh, Corey Kaner to the end zone. And the first touchdown of this NFL season.
2: And the Senate committee has voted to hold Dr. Fauci in contempt of Congress.
4: You know, a million Americans died, and I think a lot of people feel like that the origins of it came from U.S. funding, and they really would like some answers.
2: And in movie news, this is kind of crazy, man. Coming out on September 25th is a movie about Chris Hansen and To Catch a Predator. Now, it's done by the film company A24, and Robert Pattinson from Twilight fame is the person who's starring as Chris Hansen. Here's a little bit of the trailer. You can hear some of it, but I really encourage you to look this up on YouTube. This movie looks so good.
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7: Gonna be bigger than Lost.
2: Now, right before we went on the air, Liz, we watched that. I mean, how good does that trailer look?
8: It looks awesome. And besides it looking awesome and like it's gonna be one of the best movies of the year, probably, one of my favorite music artists is making her acting debut.
2: Oh, yeah? Who's that?
8: Phoebe Bridgers.
2: Oh, okay, cool.
8: Singer-songwriter. That's neat. That's extra exciting.
2: Yeah, I mean, he just looks like he is just owning that. Now, when I first read it, is it weird that I thought they were bringing back To Catch a Predator? And I was like, did Robert Pattinson fall off and he's going to replace Chris Hansen on that show?
8: That would be a crazy career turnaround.
2: Well, I was like, wouldn't that be weird? Like, if the Predators come into the house and they're like, oh my God, it's a Twilight vampire. Holy crap. You know, we got to get the hell out of here, guys. No, but so he's going to take over the role, become Chris Hansen. And in the trailer, I mean, A24 has done incredible movies over the years. And, you know, horror movie franchise that has turned into like a film company that has done like some really awesome things. And this looks like it could be one of the biggest things that they've done so far. So I'm really looking forward to that. That is what's trending this morning. So at 6:18, it is the Loper Show. And it's just about time for Wake and Bake Trivia here on a Friday. Now, we've had some back and forth on Wake and Bake Trivia. And we had a brand new champion yesterday. For the majority of the week, we had this guy, Chris Battle, who was a professional wrestler. He was our champ. And yesterday, he got smoked by Tommy from Chattanooga, who, when Tommy first got on the phone, I'm like, I don't know. I think Chris Battle's going to take this guy down quick. And that did not happen yesterday. See, when you get one wrong on Wake and Bake Trivia, like, the other person gets a shot at your question. And so you can rack up 2 points like that.
8: Yeah.
2: And then it came back to him and it was three. It was like 1-2, then boom, three. And he was the champ all of a sudden. So Tommy, the first day as champion and going for his second day today. If you think you have what it takes to take on Tommy, I mean, he was pretty tough yesterday, but, you know, I bet there's somebody out there that's saying, I got this. I can do this. Well, if that's what you're thinking right now, just pick up the phone and call us at 423-642-9106. That's 423-642-9106. And we will all together, one final time this week, we will Wake and Bake coming up next.
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15: Looks like we got a pretty clean slate on the roads this morning. No accidents to slow you down and traffic smoothing right along. Enjoy the drive, try to keep it between the lines, and have a great day. Bram Pulliam, right now traffic.
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7: All right, Wake and Bake Trivia time, and we have our champion on the phone. Before we get him on here, I just want to reiterate, if you guys want to get on and take on the champion, well, I mean, you can do that right now. We were more than glad to have you on. We're accepting calls, you can say. 423-642-9106. Accepting challengers. Yo, Tony, how you doing, man? Yeah, I think I might have called you Tommy a few minutes ago. That's my bad. How you feeling as a one-day champion? Glad to be the champion. It's good to be the champ, right? Oh, my goodness. Now, how could you do that? Oh, that's hilarious. Well, hey, man, this could be day number two for you. Now I'm rooting for you, man. Let's find out who your competition is. I believe this is Jim. Jim, what's up, man? Jimmy, are you ready to, play Wake and Bake Trivia?
17: Good morning.
7: Taking on our buddy Tony here, who is the champion. Now, Jim, where are you calling from? All right, in Ringgold. All right, guys, you know how it works. I will ask you a series of trivia questions. If you get it right, you get a point. If you get it wrong, the other person has a chance to steal, and a possible 2 points can go to them, just like yesterday with Tony. That's how he got ahead, man. So we'll see what happens here. Wake and Bake Trivia. We'll start with the challenger, which is Jim. Jim, first question, my friend. Which actor played Aquaman in the DC movies?
18: Whoa. Jim Carrey, I have no idea.
7: Jim Carrey as Aquaman.
18: Yeah, I have no idea.
7: That is incorrect. We go to Tony, the champion for the steal. Any ideas, Tony? Don't embarrass your wife.
19: Oh, man. Yeah, I've seen the dude's face. I don't know his name. Oh, man, it's a Samoan-looking guy. Yeah. Long hair. Oh, yeah. My God. I don't know his name.
7: Oh. Well, it rhymes with Samoan. It's Jason Momoa. Well, kind of, I guess.
19: Oh, okay.
7: All right. Well, it's your actual turn here. You didn't lose any points or anything. Which NFL team plays at Acrisure Stadium?
19: Acrisure Stadium.
7: Am I saying that right? Acrisure? Acrisure Stadium.
19: Wow.
7: Mm.
19: I don't know. I have no idea again. Tampa Bay.
7: That is incorrect. Wrong! All right, Jim for the steal.
18: Pittsburgh Steelers.
17: What's that?
20: Pittsburgh Steelers, yes.
17: Yay! Yes, absolutely. Am I saying that name right? I've never said that before. Anyway, all right, man, it's your turn here. What toy's slogan is more than meets the eye, Jim? More than meets the eye. What toy's slogan
18: Slinky?
17: Is Slinky? No.
21: Wrong.
17: For the steal, we go to Tony. Tony.
19: Man, I'm lost today.
17: What toy slogan is more than meets the eye? Any guesses? Got to have an answer in 3, 2. No? Just don't know?
19: Rubik's Cube.
17: Rubik's Cube. He said Slinky. Rubik's Cube. No, it's Transformers. Transformers. More than meets the eye. Transformers. All right, I'm confused. It's Jim's actual turn now, right? Yeah, Jim.
18: Yeah.
17: All right, Jim, what company, I'm sorry, which TV competition features blind auditions? Which TV competition features blind auditions?
18: The singing one, Who Wants to Be a Star?
17: Who Wants to Be a Star? That is incorrect. Tony for the steal.
19: Blind. Oh, man. It's hard today, man.
17: Now, when I say blind, I don't mean the, an actual person that's blind. I just mean like blind auditions where they don't know what's happening.
19: They have a dating show. I don't know the name of it, though.
17: I don't think you're going to get this one then. Yeah, the answer we are looking for is The Voice. The Voice is what we're looking for, yeah. All right, Tony, your turn. What is the name of... let's go with this one, because there's no way you're going to get that question, actually, the way that things are going here. What company owns the Gatorade brand?
19: What company owns the Gatorade brand?
17: Man, what company owns the Gatorade brand? What major company?
19: Coke?
17: That's incorrect. Yep. All right, Jim for the steal.
18: PepsiCo.
17: Pepsi, yes.
22: Yay.
17: What's the score right now, Liz?
23: It's Jim 2-0.
17: Jim 2-0. That was a steal, right?
23: Oh, yeah.
17: So it's his turn.
23: Oh, yeah.
17: And Jim can fire back and win the game right now. All right, Jim, listen up. Which show features contestants competing for a Golden Bachelor or Bachelorette? What's the name of that show? What is the name of that show, Jim? Competing for a Golden Bachelor or Golden Bachelorette?
18: Oh, my goodness. I can't even think of it.
17: Not at all?
18: The Bachelor.
17: The Bachelor? You want to be more specific?
18: The Bachelorette?
17: Tony, any guesses?
19: Bachelor show.
17: You guys, the Golden Bachelor. It was actually in the question. I was trying to help you guys out there. All right, Tony, your turn. Which NFL quarterback wears number 9 and plays for the Cincinnati Bengals? Which NFL quarterback wears number 9 and plays for the Cincinnati Bengals?
19: Burris, or I don't know how you say his name. Man.
17: What is it?
19: Burris or something like that.
17: Which say his first name was? Say his first name again? Yeah, I'll give you that. It's Joe Burrow.

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1: Hey, and Tony, we'll get you a prize today. Please hold, okay?
2: Thanks.
1: All right. Woo-wee. That was a rough one, but... We got through it. We got through it together. That was awesome, man. Wake and Bake Trivia. 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Welcome to Moe's.

0: All right, guys. Got Rock Out with your stock out on deck. Quickly becoming a lot of people's one of their favorite new segments. I like it. We got a packed-ass show for you, and I don't just say that just any day. It's going to be a jammer today, guys, so get ready. After 7 o'clock, we're jumping all in. Both feet, we're getting into it. We're getting into it today, Liz, I'm telling you. It is Friday, by the way. So Friday, we usually try to do a little something extra, and at 8:30 today, we have my buddy Tom Galaccio coming in from Militia Mixed Martial Arts, Militia MMA. He's having a re-grand opening coming up here soon, which I'll tell you about in just a few minutes. But he's going to come in. We'll break down the UFC fights, which are happening on Saturday night. Pretty awesome card. Do you ever watch the fights, Liz?
1: Not really. I've only really heard them since I started here.
0: Yeah, that's
1: because
0: cool.
1: You like to talk about it.
0: Yeah, but that's cool. So, I mean, maybe that's something new that you're into.
1: Yeah, maybe I'll have to get into it.
0: I don't know what happened in the grass area outside. It looks like somebody went four-wheeling. Like, take your headphones off and look at this. I mean, as the sun's coming up, I didn't see this when I came in today. I mean, it looks like somebody, like, went four-wheeling in the grass. Look at that. Like, what happened out there? Huh. Wait a minute, Liz. When you were parking, did you get stuck in the grass? And wait a second.
1: I mean, might have been me. Maybe. When I was backing in and out, that's what I was doing.
0: You have no idea. I was getting emails yesterday. People were like, hey, if you want to give her a driving test, I have the perfect drive. Like three or four people emailed me about that. I mean,
1: that's hilarious.
0: Yeah, they were looking for you to take a test. I was like, dang.
1: Maybe I need one.
0: Maybe I was like half kidding, but maybe not. All right, today it's Rock Out with your stock out, and let's get right to it, man. Brought to you by our friends over at Evergreen Advisors.
2: It's time for Rock Out with your stock out.
0: Yes, you can call Kyle, Jamie, or Jim at Evergreen Advisors, 423-933-1814. And with that being said, let's rock out with our stock out. Here's Kyle.
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6: Looks like we got a pretty clean slate on the roads this morning. No accidents to slow you down and traffic's moving right along. 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Bram Pulliam, Right Now Traffic.
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20: Here's the official forecast. Partly sunny today, a chance of afternoon showers and thunderstorms. Reaching 90 for a high heat index will make it feel like 99. Partly cloudy tonight, down to 72. Tomorrow, scattered showers and thunderstorms at a high of 90.
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2: Well, let's find out what is trending this morning. And the Rock and Roll Hall of Fame in Cleveland is hosting a special two-part fan deal that will feature the Foo Fighters and Rush. Now, it starts on Monday, and the museum will hold a Foo Fighters fan day to line up with the band's Cleveland tour stop, and it's going to feature like music trivia, sing-alongs. They'll have like a house band there and some rare footage from the past of the Foo Fighters and their induction ceremony. So that'll be for both bands, where they'll have the trivia and all of that, because Rush is coming as well. And they're going to feature Rush artifacts, trivia, the house band thing. And all of it will have a moderator. So you'll be able to ask questions and all of that. So, I mean, if you just happen to be in the Cleveland, Ohio area, that would be kind of cool at the Rock and Roll Hall of Fame. Chris Stapleton most recently joined Guns N' Roses on stage for a rendition of Knockin' on Heaven's Door, the old Bob Dylan tune, which Guns N' Roses is at this point kind of made their own. But if you wonder what that sounds like, it's not necessarily Chris on vocals, but Chris on guitar, along with Slash playing a double neck guitar. Check this out. Now, of course, it's like cell phone video, so take it for what it is. Pretty cool, though. Yeah, and Chris Stapleton, I mean, that guy is a beast. Honestly, the guy is an absolute beast. Knocking on Heaven's Door first appeared as a B-side of Welcome to the Jungle as a single. So when the single for Welcome to the Jungle came out, the B-side was Knocking on Heaven's Door, and then became a smash hit and a concert staple, of course, for Guns N' Roses. I saw them play that at Welcome to Rockville back in May, and I thought Axl especially sounded good on that, because a few years before that, I had seen Guns N' Roses in Columbus, Ohio, and that time I thought Axl sounded like aight. He was just like, all right. But this last time, I don't know what he's doing when they're off tour, but whatever he is doing, he's gotten it together a lot more, and they just keep dialing it in, and it doesn't really seem like Guns N' Roses is going to stop anytime soon. Now, I know Slash in the Conspirators, along with his band features Myles Kennedy, who arguably is the greatest singer in rock music today. I know that they're going to release a new record and most likely go on tour. So I do see Guns N' Roses taking a pause here in the next year or so, but I guarantee you they're going to be like right back at it. A Utah teen built a 3D printed wheelchair for a toddler. How cool is that, man? Like, you know what that deserves? It deserves a round of applause, honestly. Yeah, he spent 300 hours creating this 3D printed custom wheelchair for a toddler in need. And Zach Walters says making him the actual wheelchair made him happy. Now, Zach is the child who actually made the chair.
3: Makes me so happy to print it and see the smiles and how happy the family is that really need the wheelchair.
2: See, my little one, Knox, he's 13 years old, and I can hear the passion in that kid's voice. He's a sweet boy, man. That is what's trending. And can you imagine doing something so nice for a little toddler? You know, the guy can't walk, and you make a wheelchair for him. He spends 13 hours printing that out. I mean, that's the kind of heart that you can't teach that as a parent. You got to be just born with that kind of heart, man. So props going out to that kid. All right. I do want to get to what we're going to do here this morning. And I love this segment. I think a lot of feedback has come my way on this segment, and you guys really seem to like it, where I throw you a band and you tell me at this stage in their career, are they classic rock or not? After many, many years of performing, today's band is going to be the band Collective Soul. All right. Now, Collective Soul is from Stockbridge, Georgia, so not too far from here. And of course, they're considered a rock, post-grunge, hard rock, alternative rock band. And Collective Soul was founded by their singer, Ed Roland, who originally recorded songs as demos in his basement. And one of those songs turned out to be a smash hit called Shine. So we're going to get into it coming up next. Collective Soul, classic rock or not? And just to remind you who Collective Soul is, this is the song, Shine. So I'm going to let you sit with this for just a minute or two and let you get reacquainted. And if you want to start chiming in, the KZ lines are open.

0: Collective Soul from Stockbridge, Georgia, just outside of Atlanta, is today's band in classic rock or not. And I mean, this song is iconic in my opinion. I saw these guys actually open up for the Goo Goo Dolls at Red Rocks, where my buddy Matt Brown, that fights in the UFC, kept as we were getting towards Red Rocks, he kept referring to them as Collecting Souls. I'm like, no, Matt, it's not Collecting Souls. It's Collective Soul. Yeah. Love that part. I mean, one of the most quintessential alternative rock bands / rock bands of the 90s. MTV darlings. I mean, MTV was such a force, man, at that time. Alternative rock radio and rock radio was such a force. Having your song on either was literally career-changing for bands. And Collective Soul definitely saw the bennies of that. They were reaping those bennies, no doubt about it. Now, Liz, you know this song, right?
1: I do, yeah.
0: And what's your verdict? What do you like? You like this song?
1: I really do. I didn't realize, like, I'd heard of Collective Souls before, but I've heard this song a lot, and I do really like it.
0: Yeah, Collective Soul, one of those bands where you will hear some of their songs, and you'll go, oh, I know that song. I really like that song.
1: Yeah.
0: And you're like, oh, who is it? I totally understand that. If you guys want to weigh in, classic rock or not, that's the band today, Collective Soul. We've had some fun bands in the past, and I mean, they've had some hits. They performed at Woodstock 94 and Woodstock 99. They've sold more than 15 million albums worldwide. And they released their 12th studio album, Here to Eternity, back in 2024. So still active on the 30th anniversary of them forming the band. Believe it or not. Now, this song in particular was released back in 1993 and became a rock radio staple immediately. One of those songs, it's like hard to not like it. You know what I mean? When you hear it, it's just such a great rock song. Let's see how people are feeling out there. Good morning. Hey, Tammy, how you doing?
2: Good morning.
0: How are you? Welcome to KZ106 this morning. It's the Loper Show. We're talking classic rock or not with the band Collective Soul. And, you know, I'm opening the phones pretty early for this, honestly. They still have some other songs that I'm going to get to here that I think some people will recognize instantly. But how do you feel about Collective Soul?
2: Most definitely classic rock.
0: Most definitely classic rock. You think they've crossed the threshold. Like I said, they just crossed the threshold of 30 years as a band together. So, I mean, that's substantial time as a band.
2: Absolutely. I'm 61 years old, and I still listen to them almost on a daily basis.
0: Yeah, from just outside of Atlanta. And all right, cool. I appreciate you weighing in on that, okay?
2: Yes, you're welcome. Y'all have a blessed day.
0: Yeah, you too. If you're on hold, just hang tight 1 second, because I want to get to some of these other songs before we start taking a bunch of calls here. Collective Soul, another huge hit from these guys was The World I Know. And this was a little bit more of a ballad, a little bit more of a feel-good, reflective-type song. This is The World I Know. Not as quite as rocky. It's got some violin to it, but kind of showed a different side that they weren't just a straight-ahead rock band, that they had a tender side to Collective Soul. Sweet name, too. Collective Soul is a dope name for a band. And if you don't know the song yet, you will in a second.

The World I Know by Collective Soul, a reflective, emotional track that showcased the band's softer side and became literally one of their biggest crossover hits, not just on rock radio. Iconic video, too.

0: guy's about to jump off the building in the video. I mean, a dope hook. They have everything in this video. It makes you feel. Guitar. Like I said, the violin in the background just gives a little bit of class to the tune. Georgia Boys. Let's go hit a line one. How you feeling about Collective Soul, Walt? Classic rock yet or not?
1: Oh, definitely not. I've seen them four times. They've never phoned it in. They're great live.
0: So you don't think they're classic rock yet?
1: Well, the problem is, what do you do with all that music from the 80s, like Men at Work and Flock of Seagulls? Is that classic rock, or do we just give that its own whole definition?
0: So I would put them more in a pop category, to be quite honest with you. I think, you know, that's more like retro, sort of like Men at Work, like you said, Flock of Seagulls. You got bands like, who else could you put? Like the Bangles. I mean, like, to me, that's more like retro alternative, you know what I mean? Like, it's like more in the category, I hate to say it because it's one of my favorite bands, but like The Cure would not be considered like a full-on straight-ahead rock band. You know what I'm saying? Just my opinion. Oh, did we lose him? Oh, man, that sucks. He was making some good points. We'll call back if you get a chance here, bud. Sorry about that. Good morning. It's KZ106. Hello.
2: Yeah, I think it's classic rock. I grew up on KZ106, and I grew up listening to my dad's music that he grew up on in the 70s and 80s. And now this is the music that I grew up on. I love Collective Soul. Well, it's a good band. I consider them classic rock to me for my generation.
0: I mean, I just played two smash hits. I mean, when I say smash hits, I mean, these guys, it's not like they were just out, like, pussyfooting around. I mean, they sold 15 million records worldwide. That's when people were selling records. You know, we're not talking streams. We're talking about physical albums sold. 15 million records sold. And The World I Know and the song that I played first, Shine, I mean, those are two huge iconic songs. Now, the next two songs, I think that I've chosen for Collective Soul, I think are going to be slightly more obscure for people. But I mean, right there, two massive, huge hits. So you're a yes.
2: Yes, I'm definitely a yes.
0: Okay, so we have, I think, three yeses here. Liz is keeping score over here. All right, buddy, what's your name, man?
2: My name is Joey. Can I make a suggestion for the next one, possibly?
0: Yeah, go ahead.
2: Black Label Society.
0: Black Label Society. Okay, cool. Love Zach. All right, man, thanks.
2: Thanks.
0: All right, KZ106, what do you think? Collective Soul, yeah. Are they classic? Should they be considered classic rock yet or not?
3: Oh, they're most definitely classic rock. I think they're one of the most underrated bands of the grunge era.
0: Yeah, I mean, I would agree with you. I mean, they're one of those bands that, I hate to say it, but for a lot of people, I think they're a faceless band. And what I mean by that is I think it's hard for some people, like when they hear The World I Know, when they hear Shine, I think sometimes it's hard to recall who that might be. Like what, Liz, you heard Shine and you were like, oh, I know this song, but I don't know exactly who it is.
4: Right.
0: Yeah. And I get that. I mean, there's a lot of classic rock bands, period, that are like that, you know? I mean, this song Shine, I mean, this was such a big hit. It's kind of ridiculous. I mean, there's bands that would love to just have this one song. And, you know, if this was the only song they were ever known for, I mean, this would be a dream for most bands.
3: I think they're better than Pearl Jam and Nirvana.
0: Oh, that's interesting, man. All right. Are you from Georgia?
3: No, I'm from Tennessee. And can I give a shout-out?
0: Yeah,
3: my
0: please
3: son's
0: do.
3: My son's actually a musician in Chattanooga.
0: Oh, and is that right?
3: His band's name is Soul Parade, Brent Hall.
0: Okay. All right, cool, man. I appreciate you, brother.
3: Go check him out.
0: I will check him out. Thank you. All right. So Collective Soul, classic rock or not, we got to take a quick break. When we come back, I'll play a couple more songs here from Collective Soul. And if you're on hold, don't go anywhere. But if you want to get on hold, I have a couple of open lines right now. 423-642-9106. We do this every so often where we present a band that's been around for a while that people know that have had like a ton of hits. And we ask the question. Because, I mean, I think it is a very obscure line to cross. When does a band become classic rock? When are they considered classic rock? It's a conversation I know that I like to have, and it seems that everybody out there in the KZ106 audience really likes to have as well. So let's take a break, and we'll come back. Collective Soul, classic rock or not, we'll put you on hold and get you on the air right after this.

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1: Looks like we got a pretty clean slate on the roads this morning. No accidents to slow you down and traffic's moving right along. Enjoy the drive, try to keep it between the lines, and have a great day. Bram Pulliam, Right Now Traffic.
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asking the question, Collective Soul, classic rock or not? I mean, the band has had an enormous amount of hits, as I documented earlier. I mean, these guys have sold a ton of records. I mean, let's be real. Played Woodstock 94 and 99. Just put out a record back almost like 2 years ago, 2024. Celebrated their 30th anniversary. So, been in the game about 32 years now. I mean, just a little drop in the bucket. And until we started doing this segment, I mean, guys, really, when radio stations would start, like classic rock radio stations would start adding in music like this, it would just be because some corporate guy goes, oh yeah, start adding that in. There's no real feedback from the audience, and that's what we try to do different here. We try to include the audience in a cool conversation of like, what do you guys think? Is it classic rock or not? With no promises. I mean, I'm not promising that tomorrow KZ106 is going to start playing any of this. I just think it's a fun conversation to be had amongst music fans. And if we can't have that, what do we have is the question, all right? So, after talking about Shine and talking about The World I Know, really, the next big hit from Collective Soul would be this song right here, Where the River Flows, which they kind of came back after The World I Know with more of a traditional rock hit. And this song is, in my opinion, pretty badass. Where the River Flows is one of my favorite Collective Soul songs for sure. That crunchy guitar, hell yeah. Ed Roland's voice sounds incredible on this. Ed's brother on rhythm and guitar, Dean Roland. And like I said, these guys are from Stockbridge, Georgia, just outside of Atlanta. Yeah, this is definitely my favorite song from them. And I was telling you earlier, I saw them at Red Rock.

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2: You say, when are we going to start playing the Rolling Stones?
1: No, what are we going to start calling the Rolling Stones? If we're going to start calling SPP, Collective Soul, Nirvana, Classic Rock...
2: I don't think there's anything wrong with putting it all under the same umbrella. I mean, I don't think there's anything wrong with that at all. I think when it gets to like the 50s and like 60s, I mean, I think some of that music sounds super dated, but I think the stuff from the 70s holds up next to a song like Where the River Flows perfectly. You know, like when you put in a Deep Purple after this, that's ideal to me. I mean, it's like you're talking about all the stuff I love. Yes, check please.
1: I fully agree. I was just playing devil's advocate because, Black Sabbath up right after this, and what's the difference? It's still just good groove.
2: Yeah, I mean, so the last band that we did was the Foo Fighters, and it was interesting. We had, there was a mixed bag on that. They won by literally one vote, the Foo Fighters. But the funny thing is I missed
1: that one, and I would have been, that's classic rock as well, and not because of their age, but because of their vibe.
2: Yeah, their vibe, and like how Dave Grohl is embraced by every artist that we play on this radio station. I mean, I don't think there's any classic rock band from The Who to The Rolling Stones, you name them, that doesn't, think Dave Grohl's the greatest. I mean, most people do. You know, he's literally one of the nicest guys. Right. Met him several times. But I mean, like from a musical standpoint, the guy knows what he's doing. But, when it comes to a band 100%. Like Collective Soul, they're a little bit more obscure. People don't really – when you say Ed Roland, you kind of have to say Collective Soul for people to understand who it is.
1: True.
2: You know, but that's why I think they were – when I say darlings of MTV, they were one of those bands that – I don't want to use the word lucky, but they were lucky in a sense that they had that platform. Because, you can still tell the bands that were able to be played on MTV – are still relevant and still popular in a certain extent to this day. The bands that were on there for a while, like, look at Korn, look at Limp Bizkit. They were in everyone's living room. I mean, there was such a huge advantage to having that platform. It's
1: that heavy rotation. Yeah,
2: absolutely. I mean, and then of course, whatever was on MTV was on every rock radio station in every city, in every market and everywhere, so it was hand in hand. So these bands, like once you made it to MTV, you really made it.
1: True. That was the dream. That was the dream.
2: Absolutely. And it's debatable what that is today. There's not really, streaming and there's not as many physical.
1: I was just gonna say that would Collective Soul have the career they had if they were to try and make it today, because they're not going to have MTV.
2: Right.
1: It's much more eclectic what you're introduced to. You really have to go seek out what you want rather than have it kind of placed in front of you.
2: And that's in that you're absolutely right. I think that goes for a lot of bands, to be quite honest with you. It's a real question. Would most of the bands that we consider super famous today, would any of them have made it? When it comes to, like you said, seeking out, it's a totally different game. It's, what people, they are literally going to the internet, typing it in because they've heard about it somewhere, or they like a certain style of music and this band falls under that style.
1: Or if you get real lucky, your algorithm will pop something up for you and totally. You go, oh, I just found a hidden gem.
2: Yeah, and I don't know that that's so different than the way that MTV and radio worked, forever. I think the algorithm is a programmer in its own sense, understanding what people like. Because, you have to understand, when bands would get on the radio back in the day, it's because there was a programmer somewhere that went, okay, that band sounds really good, very relevant to some of the other bands that were playing at this time, where Collective Soul coming on the heels of like Soundgarden, Nirvana, STP. Yeah, they were right there in that wheelhouse. You know what I'm saying?
1: True. But with the algorithm, it's going to feed you too much of the similar stuff. Whereas with the radio, especially if you were channel surfing during commercials,
2: right,
1: you might hit a station you don't normally hit and find something you wouldn't normally hear.
2: That's true. That is very true, man. It's all good questions. So we'll put you down for a yes, right?
1: Yes, sir. And a real quick sidebar, I too am a recent transplant to this area. I came up from South Broward in Florida. I live in Ringgold, Georgia, but I work in Signal Mountain on Tennessee.
2: Oh, that's odd. So you say you're from Broward County?
1: Yes, sir. Hollywood, Dania area.
2: There you go, man. Yeah, I grew up in Palm Beach County my whole

0: life.
1: Yeah, I've heard you mention. That's why I wanted to throw it out there.
0: Yeah, I love that. Dania, man. Grand Prix Race-A-Rama back in the day, bro.
1: Oh, turned into Boomer.
0: I know. All right, man. Well, hey, thanks so much for the call. I appreciate you, man.
1: Have a blessed day, Loper.
0: Yeah, you too, man. Thanks, Ox. All right, let's go here to Mike in South Pittsburgh, who is one of our most generous Christmas in July givers. What's up, Mike? How are you?
2: Hey, I'm doing good, Loper.
0: So how are you feeling today on Classic Rock or Not with the band Collective Soul?
2: Not liking it. Not liking the conversation.
0: You're not liking the conversation? Is that what you said?
2: No. I'm disappointed. I'm a definite no. You know,
0: why are you let me ask you a question. Why are you disappointed in the conversation? That seems odd to me.
2: Well, it kind of feels like the tide is turning a little bit. It's like, imagine a tug of war. You got a certain timeline, which I'm going to call about, 90 and above is on this side, and anything under the year 90 and below, like late 70s, 80s, is classic, and it's kind of like a battle right now, and my side is losing.
0: See, I think you're looking at it as sides, and I think that's where it's troubling you. I think, if you open your mind and expand your horizon of interests, I think you would be in a different place.
2: Well, it's not that I don't like that music. I just categorize it as in, you're talking about MTV. I grew up with MTV. I'm 55. That was my thing. But when I turned 20.
0: Oh, no. Did we lose him? Oh, man. Hey, Mike, call back. I'm so sorry. That sucks. Yeah, call back and we'll let him finish his point here. Oh, that stinks. Hey, good morning. It's KZ106.
3: Morning.
0: Hey, what's up, man?
3: Not a whole lot of nothing.
0: I feel bad about Mike. That was terrible. All right, Jimmy, what do you think here, man? Classic rock or not?
3: Definitely. Definitely. They, not only are they great rock band, they get great group of guys, too.
0: Yeah. Have you seen them in concert?
3: I'm from Stockbridge, Georgia. I seen them before
0: that's cool,
3: they
0: man.
3: Became a band.
0: Nice.
3: You'll
0: probably remember this tune, Gel, man. This was like another hit.
3: Oh, yeah.
0: This is more of a minor hit that they had. This wasn't a huge hit. This is more of, now we're getting in about knee deep now. You got to be more of a fan. But, I mean, this was a cool song. Remember the chick, like, dancing in front of the Jerky Boys poster?
3: Yeah.
0: So we're going to put you down for a yes. Is that correct?
3: Yeah. From being from Stockbridge in the 90s, Stockbridge was a small town.
0: Mm-hmm.
3: And when they made it big, they would still come and do our county festivals. They would still come and actually claim to be from Stockbridge, not say, I'm from Atlanta.
0: Yeah. No, for sure. 99X in Atlanta, which is one of our stations. In Cumulus
3: 99X.
0: Broadcasting. Yeah, 99X,
3: yeah.
0: One of the most quintessential alternative rock stations in the entire country ever, was the station that broke this band. And, I mean, still to this day, they're doing their thing down there for sure.
3: Oh, yeah, they're a great group of guys.
0: All right, man. Well, hey, thanks. I appreciate the phone call. Shout out to Leslie Fram and everybody down at 99X. Is this Mike in South Pittsburgh? Hello?
4: Hey, yeah, this is me, Loper.
0: Oh, Mike, I love you, man. I am so sorry that happened. So go ahead, finish making your point, dude. I'm sorry about that.
4: All right. So back when I turned 21, say in 92, Nirvana was coming out and Blind Melon was on MTV. And, that was like alternate grunge coming from Seattle. And that was hitting the air. And so, I would hit my radio on my car, the button switch stations,
0: mm-hmm.
4: and I'd go from the classic rock to this other station, which would be like alternate grunge and the up and coming, Nirvana. And I like the music, but to me, it's two different styles of music, no matter how old.
0: But that's interesting that you say that. I'm not trying to change your mind at all. I'm just trying to get you to, just an alternate point, I guess. Like, so if you like all of that music and you would go back and forth, why wouldn't you want to just eliminate that process and all hear it all in one place?
4: Well, I don't have the money for Sirius on my car, you know, where you can
0: dial. Well, no. I'm talking about like on a station like KZ106. If you heard it all on one place, then you wouldn't ever have to channel surf like you did back in the day. That's all I'm saying. But listen, well, I respect your opinion. You're a purist when it comes to this because, yeah. You know, we've had this conversation with the Foo Fighters and some other bands that we've done. So you are a purist and I respect your stance. And I'm in this conversation, I'm not trying to change anyone's mind. I was just kind of challenging you to like, you know, broaden your horizons a little bit. But I understand where you're coming from.
4: Yeah, well, you know, I listen to KZ106 for one reason and one reason only. And that's because they played the classic. Like you played Back in Black. And then yesterday you played Iron Maiden. And then last night Scott requested a couple songs. You know, that's the music I listen to the station for.
0: Okay.
4: And if it got diluted, when I say that, diluted with this kind of alternate stuff, it would change my experience.
0: Okay. Hey, listen, totally respect that. We're going to put him down for a no, Liz. And we got a couple of more no's. All right. Hey, Mike, thanks so much, man. You know I love you, brother. Thanks, man.
4: Have a good one.
0: All right. You too, man. Thanks so much, Mike, for everything, man. Always calling in and always participating in everything we do. Let's see here. We got Charlie. He says, definitely not classic rock. Let's see. Being old does not make it classic. Classic rock is a genre. They are not a classic rock group. They are different, but not in the same era. All right. So that is Roger who texted in there. Let's see here. Christina, they actually played Riverbend 1 year, and that was when Riverbend was cool. She said, count me in. Yes. She does consider them classic rock. All right. We are getting close to the 5 at 7:55 here. Let me get one more call. And then what I'll do is I'll come back on the other side of the 5 at 7:55, and we will get back to this. All right, is this Laszlo or Lalo? Who is this?
5: Yeah.
0: All right, what's up? How you doing?
5: Hey, doing good. I think you're right about it not being. Well, I don't know if you said it was right, but I don't think it's classic rock right now, or let's just say a couple years ago. What is the genre that people would classify collective soul as?
0: Are you asking me that question?
5: Yeah.
0: I mean, I think at this point in time, I think people would think they're just a rock band. You know, I don't know that,
5: right.
0: You know, I think the word grunge is still thrown around. I don't think it's thrown around as much as it was before. And, you know, I just think I would call them just a rock band, you know, like a straight up rock band.
5: Then I think that every, you know, subgenre should have their own, you know, either classical grunge, right? So it's not just classic rock, but classical grunge, just like every other, you know, genre or subgenre of rock should have, is if they're like the pioneers of that kind of music and it's rock music, but it's grunge music, it should be classical grunge music.
0: Or maybe like, you know, like classic 90s alternative, something like that.
5: Yeah. Something
0: okay.
5: like that. That
0: All
5: way
0: right.
5: they're not taking away from their value to the, you know, to their subgenre. And that way, you know where kind of the arrow starts.
0: Okay. All right, man. Well, I kind of look at it sort of like, you know, like we play Charlie Daniels. You know, that's Southern rock. You know what I'm saying? But I want my Southern rock next to Pink Floyd, which would be more
5: that's
0: like
5: right.
0: psychedelic
5: yeah.
0: rock, right? And
5: yeah.
0: so that's why we're having this conversation, because, you know, and this is all started by me. This is not like, you know, anything. Like I said, there's no promises any of this will ever happen. You know what I mean? Like, so, you know, like if you don't want it, rest assured, like, you know, this is not something that's like coming around the corner for sure. It's just, hey, let's just have a conversation, because I think at some point, all of these bands have to come into the conversation of like, you know, what is rock music today? And some of these bands that were so great, like, would you want to hear Collective Soul next to Pink Floyd, next to Charlie Daniels? You know, like, obviously,
5: oh, yeah,
0: you would,
5: sure.
0: you know, as a radio programmer, and this is kind of, you know, getting a little into the minutia of things, but, you know, you would have to be very careful with where you place those things so it doesn't sound completely strange. But I think they could live next to each other. But a lot of, hey, listen, there's a lot of people that don't. So, I mean, that's why this conversation is so fun and so healthy. Thank you so much. When we come back, we will do the five at 7:55. So if you want to play that, I need two contestants. And then on the other side, around 8 o'clock, we'll continue this conversation. We'll find out what's trending and then we'll get back into this. And then, of course, my buddy Tom from Militia MMA will come in. We'll talk later next hour about the UFC event coming up this weekend. So we got a packed show for a Friday, man. Happy freaking Friday to everybody out there. Lopewisers all around. We'll pause for traffic and these words, and we'll come back with the five at 7:55. I need two contestants right now. Call me.
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7: Traffic's treating us kindly today. No reported accidents and no major headaches out there. Have a safe trip and enjoy the ride. Ram Pulliam, right now traffic. 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
20: Here's the official forecast. Partly sunny today, a chance of afternoon showers and thunderstorms. Reaching 90 for a high heat index will make it feel like 99. Partly cloudy tonight, down to 72. Tomorrow, scattered showers and thunderstorms at a high of 90.
0: 7:55. We have two contestants. Let's get them right now. We have Corey. And we have Quentin and Corey. What's up, guys?
21: What's up, buddy?
0: All right, man. We pause the classic rock or not conversation to do the 5 at 7:55. I'll ask you both the same five trivia questions. Now, what I'll do is sequester one at a time so the other one can't hear the questions. And at the end, after you both are asked the questions, I'll come back. We'll go over the answers and we'll see who got the most right. Okay.
21: All right. Awesome.
0: Okay, hang on one second here. I forgot where I put everybody, so let me just... is this Quentin?
21: No, this is Corey.
0: All right, Corey, I knew it would be the other one. I knew it would be the other one. All right, here we go.
21: 50% chance, man.
0: 50-50, and I failed. All right, here we go, man. First question. In Napoleon Dynamite, what food does Napoleon keep inside of his pocket?
21: Tots.
0: Which singer released the early 2000 hit Soak Up the Sun? And also, first cut is the deepest. The first cut is the deepest. So which singer released those two songs in the early 2000s? Soak Up the Sun and The First Cut is the Deepest.
21: Kelly Clarkson, I don't know.
0: Okay. What reality show followed Hugh Hefner and his girlfriends at the Playboy Mansion?
21: The Playboy Bunny Show. dang it. I don't remember the name, man. I do know the show.
0: All right,
21: though.
0: We got to move on. Which NFL wide receiver competed on Dancing with the Stars and legally changed his last name to Ocho Cinco?
21: Chad Johnson.
0: And finally, how many children make up the original Brady Bunch?
21: Six.
0: Okay.
21: Seven. Dang it.
0: Wait, which one? Which one, bro?
21: Seven.
0: Seven. Okay. All right. Ooh, he's going to come back to regret that. All right. So let's see. He got one. Did he only get one? No, he got two right. He got Ocho Cinco, Chad Johnson. All right. Hey, is this Quentin?
1: It is.
0: All right, Quentin, here we go, man. Your five questions. In Napoleon Dynamite, what food does Napoleon keep inside of his pocket?
1: Chicken nuggets.
0: All right, which singer released the early 2000 hits Soak Up the Sun and The First Cut is the Deepest?
1: Oh, my goodness.
0: Gotta have an answer. Three, two.
1: Oh, my God. I don't know.
0: Okay. What reality show followed Hugh Hefner and his girlfriends at the Playboy Mansion?
1: Oh, my God. Wow.
0: You want to take a guess?
1: My three wives.
0: Okay. Which NFL wide receiver competed on Dancing with the Stars and legally changed his last name to Ocho Cinco?
1: Chad.
0: Take a guess, man. I gotta have an answer. All right, last question. How many children make up the original Brady Bunch?
1: Six.
0: Okay. All right, guys, here we go. Here are the questions one more time and the answers. In Napoleon Dynamite, what food does Napoleon keep in his pants pocket? Tater tots. Which singer released the early 2000 hits Soak Up the Sun and The First Cut is the Deepest? We were looking for Sheryl Crow. What reality show followed Hugh Hefner and his girlfriends at the Playboy Mansion? The answer, The Girls Next Door. And which NFL wide receiver competed on Dancing with the Stars and legally changed his last name to Ocho Cinco? The answer was Chad Johnson. And finally, how many children make up the original Brady Bunch? Six was the answer. And with the win today, Corey with two right. Congratulations, Corey.
21: Awesome, thanks. Hey, congratulations, dude. Good luck,
0: dude. All right, guys. Hang on 1 second here.
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1: It's trending right now.
2: All right, guys, let's do it, man. We'll find out what's trending real quick. Last night, the Hall of Fame game that we talked about yesterday happened, and the first touchdown of the NFL season was scored, albeit the, very, very, very early preseason.
3: Couple of receivers out wide. One comes back to the corner. Inside run. Oh, Corey Kaner to the end zone. And the first touchdown of this NFL season.
2: There you go. And the Senate committee votes to hold Dr. Fauci in contempt of Congress.
4: You know, a million Americans died, and I think a lot of people feel like that the origins of it came from U.S. funding, and
2: that was Senator Rand Paul, apparently in some very echoey bathroom somewhere. And President Trump signed two executive orders targeting birthright citizenship. Now, this happened yesterday as President Trump said it was a chance to put limits in place.
5: Very big, big crackdowns. And this will give us the right to do it in a much more forceful manner.
2: And this is afterwards, Trump asked about the Supreme Court ruling against his first attempt at limiting it.
5: It was close, but a very, very unfortunate decision. So we're making adjustments because it's very unfair.
2: And that's exactly what we're doing. We're making adjustments right now. We're talking about classic rock or not. I mean, it's huge. It's one of the biggest. Collective Soul. Guys, Collective Soul is the band on the chopping block today as we talk about classic rock or not, which is just a conversation between you and I. You know, there's no guarantee that any of this will ever be played on KZ106. It's just more of a conversation about bands that have had a pretty illustrious career in rock music. And I think a pretty fun conversation of, like, is it time? Are they considered classic rock after a 32-year-old career? Now, Collective Soul, of course, from Stockbridge, Georgia. They formed back in 1992. Dean Rowland, the guitar player, and, of course, Ed Rowland, the singer of Collective Soul, wrote so many hits like this one, Shine. I mean, this was like all over MTV, all over rock radio, alternative rock radio in the 90s and 2000s. And the question this morning is, would you consider Collective Soul at this point classic rock or not? We have open lines at 423-642-9106. And standing by is Patrick. Let's go to Patrick here. He's been waiting patiently. Patrick, what's happening, man? Good morning. Welcome to the show.
6: Thank you. Collective Soul, they fall in the category, in my opinion, they fall in the category of alternative classic rock.
2: Okay.
6: Because they fall in the same genre as Nirvana, Pearl Jam. It's all alternative rock. That's what they labeled it when it was coming out.
2: Sure, yeah, and absolutely. Now, if you turn on alternative rock today on any alternative rock radio station or alternative rock streaming channel, you're going to hear a substantially different kind of music. Bands like Florence and the Machine. That do have guitars, but not the kind of guitars that you and I know. It's a very different genre today than what alternative rock was considered years ago.
6: In my honest opinion, though, that they would be considered a classic alternative rock band.
2: Okay, all right. And you do know that we do play Nirvana and Pearl Jam on this station.
6: Yes, sir.
2: And so,
6: I can't believe it. It just makes me feel so much older.
2: All right, so I'm having trouble understanding where you stand on this, Patrick. Do you think it should be considered classic rock or not?
6: Yeah, I do.
2: You do? Okay.
6: I honestly do, but I consider them an alternative rock band, so I would say classic alternative rock.
2: Okay, cool. Kind of like you would say, like Poison would be a heavy metal, 80s heavy metal classic rock. I hate the word. I hate hair band. I think that's so, like, degrading to the bands. But yeah, 80s heavy metal classic rock. Okay. And then, you know, like Pink Floyd would be psychedelic classic rock.
6: Yeah.
2: Okay. All right.
6: All that.
2: Interesting.
6: Yeah.
2: Okay. But you would hear all of those bands together on one radio station, so to speak, or on a playlist.
6: Yeah.
2: Okay. All right. All right, very good. Thanks, Patrick.
6: I would.
2: Just asking.
6: You have a good day.
2: All right. And I'm not trying to sway people one way or the other. This is just me asking, for clarity, trying to see where you guys stand on this. Good morning, Collective Soul. Classic rock or not?
7: I'm going to have to say not.
2: Not. Okay. The only thing that I ask is, you know, what is your reasoning?
7: I would call it more 90s rock. Definitely, like you said, alternative rock, but I just feel classic rock's a whole different genre. If I'm going for classic rock, I want to hear.
2: Yeah, but if you say 90s rock, though, what about like Guns N' Roses and bands like Pearl Jam and Nirvana and stuff like that? Like, you don't think that that would be classic rock?
7: Now, Nirvana and Pearl Jam, I would think that would go back in with 90s rock. I mean, it's alternative rock, but.
2: So for you, classic rock stops in 1990. I'm just trying to clarify.
7: It's fuzzy.
2: It's fun. Well, but that's the conversation we're having. Let's unfuzz the situation.
7: I mean, you know, Guns N' Roses and all this stuff, and Aerosmith that was out in like the early 90s, like this stuff they were putting out.
2: Yeah.
7: I still would put that with classic rock, but you know, the stuff that came out that was alt rock, Nirvana, Pearl Jam, the Seattle scene, that was kind of genre bending for me, and I feel it's kind of weird to group that in. You know, I've heard a lot of people say Red Hot Chili Peppers are classic rock, and that's just insane to me.
2: Yeah, so we haven't gotten there yet. I think I might do the Chili Peppers next. I might do the Chili Peppers. Chili Peppers is one of my favorite bands of all time, like hands down, for sure. It is, dude. Like, when I hear myself say the Chili Peppers is classic rock, it sounds weird, right? But I also, I mean, like, if I'm playing my own stuff, like when I'm not at work, I'm going to play the Doors, and then I'm going to play the Red Hot Chili Peppers. I'm going to play Led Zeppelin after that, and I'll probably play Collective Soul after that. You know what I mean? Like, that's just where I'm at when it comes to rock music. I like rock music as a whole, and I think that's why I kind of started this conversation in the beginning, because, you know, I was probably hitting my pen a little too hard, and I was just, you know, thinking to myself, like, introspectively thinking, like, man, isn't it all rock music, bro? You know what I mean? Like, and it just...
7: It's definitely all rock, but I just feel like the classic kind of defines a little bit earlier. For me, it's hard to put something like the Rolling Stones next to Collective Soul. They just seem different.
2: Yeah, I mean, they're without a doubt different. Without a doubt different. But you know, it's interesting. A lot of those bands toured together, though. It's kind of strange. You know what I mean? Like when you look, right, like when the Stones, because the Stones have always been really good about bringing out new relevant bands. You know what I'm saying?
7: True.
2: So like
7: when
2: they were touring in the 90s, they brought out a lot of bands that were, you know, up and coming, and which was pretty cool. Like the New Radicals. Remember that song? Like, You Get What You Give. Like, the Stones brought those guys out. I mean, you know, of all people. So it is interesting. I mean, like, you know, and that's why I thought the conversation was fun. Nothing else. It's fun.
7: Definitely.
2: Now, I will say, some people on text, they don't think it's so fun. They get very upset about it. And I'm just like, dude, it's just a conversation. We're just talking. We're just talking. But, you know, other people, they want to have the conversation, and they don't think it's classic rock, and they think it's fun. But there are some people that are stressed by the conversation. And I kind of think that's funny.
7: True.
2: I kind of enjoy it a little bit more than I probably should. All right, man. Well, thank you so much for the phone call, man. And you were awesome. Thanks, dude.
7: Yeah, have a good day.
2: Hey, you too, man. Have a great weekend, too. Please. All right, let's go here to, is this Troy?
8: Yeah.
2: All right, the Notorious T-R-O-Y. What's happening, buddy?
8: Hey, man, I think that what they have is the credentials to be able to be sprinkled in. So, yes, but only the hits. And
2: of course. I mean, that's all you're going to hear on radio anyway. I mean, like, we don't play any necessarily deep cuts from anybody, and you know, I guess fortunately or unfortunately, I mean, it's mass appeal, right? It's not like a playlist you're making for yourself, so it's got to be something that everybody would agree, like, okay, I know this song, you know what I'm saying? Like, that's what mainstream radio is really about, obviously. I'm sure you know that
8: for sure. And their sound is something that you don't hear very much anymore,
2: right?
8: I think it gives it the ability to be in the classic rock.
2: Okay, that's a great take. I like that. That's an interesting take. Okay.
8: Yeah, I mean, but it definitely is that alternative rock.
2: Sure.
8: It has credentials to be sprinkled in. And I also want to go do a shout out to what you said earlier about the Morning X show. It was one of the greatest morning shows I've ever had in my life.
2: Jimmy and Leslie? Yeah, they were great, man.
8: Oh, yeah.
2: Yeah, yeah. And
8: they were nuts, man.
2: Yeah, actually, they came back together for a while, and then I think they just broke up again. You know, not so a lot of people don't realize a little behind the scenes stuff here. You know, how the pudding's made, but Leslie Fram for a long time was also the she was like the head honcho in charge at CMT for a long time.
8: Yeah, and the country music network. Down to like Cartersville, headed to Atlanta. You can get the 99X show now. It's like 106 or something like that. But
2: yeah, but you're keeping the KZ106 app on and keeping my show on. All right, let's not go crazy. You know. No, I'm just kidding.
8: Man.
2: All right, thank you.
8: Yes, for me,
2: my brother. All right, thanks, Troy. Thanks, man. we'll give props, but let's not get nuts, okay? All right, let's go here to line one. Good morning. It's KZ106.
9: Good morning. It's Joni. I talked to you once before.
2: Hi. How are you, Joni? This song I love from Collective Soul. This was one of their like mid-2000s comeback kind of hits. Late 90s, I think, this song. I'll have to look it up exactly. But, yeah, this one's called Heavy.
9: Well,
2: I really like the guitar part in this. Yeah, Jell was great.
9: I remember Jell as soon as you miss it. Well, here's my take.
2: Yeah, please.
9: I'm an easy-to-please person. So what I want to say is Collective Soul, love them. I would love them, like the last guy said, sprinkled in. I like that.
2: Yeah, sure.
9: But, you know, filter them in with an alternative, like, you know, Pearl Jam once in a while and that kind of thing. I mean, yes, they were called alternative, but I think they go blend great. And like you just said, you're only going to play the hits. And I only listen to KZ106. And when there's a lot of advertisements, I just pop in my Get a Grip CD.
2: Yeah, there you go. All right.
9: Because I'm a huge Aerosmith fan. Okay. Nothing against the Stones, but I mean, I like them too, but I don't know why I just compared them, whatever, but.
2: That's a fair comparison. You know, you get your UK version of that, and then you get the American version. You know, I think Aerosmith has been called the American Stones before, for sure.
9: Yeah. Well, there you go. Yeah.
2: All right.
9: I know you. I've heard you say you love Aerosmith too.
2: I love Aerosmith. Yeah. I saw Aerosmith most recently a few years back in Vegas when they did their Toys in the Attic tour there. And it was a residency at the Park MGM, which they have the Dolby Theater inside there. Uh-huh. What, if you ever get a chance to see a show, it's amazing. Because it's like the Dolby sound that they, you know, talk about, like surround system in the habit of the movie theaters. And so the sound is coming at you from the front of the stage and then from behind you as well. So it's an incredible theater they have there in Vegas.
9: Well, I lived in Florida for a year and a half in Spring Hill.
2: Yeah.
9: Over there by, you know, close to Clearwater in Tampa.
2: Sure.
9: And I was going to see them in Aerosmith in Tampa, but his throat was like messed up or something, and I didn't get to, and I was really bummed because I've never seen them, but that is definitely like the number one band I haven't seen that I want to see.
2: All right. Well, so we'll put you down for Collective Soul. Is that right?
9: Oh, yeah, absolutely. Thank you.
2: All right. What was your name again?
9: Joni.
2: Joni. All right, Joni. Hey, you have a great weekend, okay?
9: You too. Love you, Loper.
2: Oh, thank you, Joni. I appreciate that. All right, good morning. It's KZ106. A conversation I love. Is it classic rock or not with the band Collective Soul? And you're hearing the song Jell in the background there. Hello.
10: Yeah, man. I think there's a dichotomy you got to look at.
2: Okay.
10: And it's the difference is maybe generationally what we listen to versus what you're programming on a radio station. I think Collective Soul should be played on KZ106, but I also think like the new Black Crowes album should be played, but it's technically not classic rock.
2: Yeah, so that's been a long time conversation, honestly, like with classic rock stations, you know, like should they, I tend to think, you know, like I guess it depends on the song because like, you know, let's be honest, there are some bands that are older and they put out some trash music, you know, like today. And so
10: I agree.
2: Yeah, but you know, like, it's just, okay, let's talk about this. You want to talk about something? Let's talk about this. How about the Stones record that just came out a couple of weeks ago that everybody was all googly eyes over and, like, so happy about, and then all of a sudden, like, you haven't heard anything about it because who's going to support it? Like, that's the sad part is who's going to support it. You know what I mean?
10: Yeah, it's a very nuanced issue because you're looking at technical classification of music. And then you're also looking at what's popular and what's actually good, even if it's newer, along the same vein of that style of music. And then you factor in what people listen to generationally, like me. I'm the end of millennials.
2: Sure.
10: But I listen to everything from, you know, Solid.
2: Oh, no, we just lost you. You listen to everything from what?
10: Oh, no. Can you hear me?
2: Yeah, you listen to everything from, and then you were giving your examples.
10: Like Solid Gold Oldies to I Prevail.
2: Oh, yeah, I Prevail. Sick, bro. That's a nice choice.
10: But at the end of the day, I think stuff like Collective Soul, their popular hits, could certainly be played on a station like KZ106.
2: Okay, cool, man. I'll put you down, brother. What was your first name?
10: Josh.
2: Josh. Thanks, man. Appreciate you. Good morning. It's KZ106, The Loper Show here. Classic rock or not with the band Collective Soul?
11: Yeah. This is Thomas.
2: Hey, Thomas.
11: I don't have a problem with them. It's like some bands may not be traditional classic rock, but they definitely have a classic rock song that makes its way to TV. It's radio. It's like Black Sabbath. Not everything they played was hard, but you know there is some songs catered to classic rock and others that are not. It really just depends on who it is and how it reaches the audience.
2: Yeah, for sure. And obviously, you know, just let me reiterate, you know, all the bands that you hear on mainstream radio are the songs that you hear rather are going to be the hits. You know what I mean, so to speak, the singles. Yeah, and very rarely, unless it's like a very special segment, do radio stations like break out of the norm and play something that's like a super deep cut. You know what I mean? And that's for a reason. Like I said before, it's not somebody's personal playlist. It's a mainstream radio station that's appealing to the masses, not just to like one person, you know?
11: Right. But yeah, I mean, I agree. I love the Stones' new album. I wish there was time on the radio to hear more of it. But you've only got 60 minutes in an hour, and you've got to play certain songs or certain groups, and, you know, that's just how it is.
2: Yeah, no, for sure. And the question is like, would it be accepted? You know, would enough people think, you know, oh, yeah, I want to hear that again, and I want to hear it often? You know, that's how it is with radio. And, you know, and that's why this conversation is what it is because, you know, I'm not talking about, you know, walking out on the edge of, you know, some new song by a new band called Collective Soul. I'm talking about songs that are over 30 years old, that are established hits, that were on MTV, that were on rock radio. And, you know, there's no question about if they're hits or not. It's just, you know, could you hear this hit next to All Along the Watchtower with Jimi Hendrix or Tom Petty, I Won't Back Down, you know?
11: Right. That's like the Rock and Roll Hall of Fame. The people who are getting in it, are they even rock and roll? You know, you have some bands not in it. And some people, like Dolly Parton, she never had a rock and roll song before she was in the Rock and Roll Hall of Fame.
2: Now, in Dolly Parton's defense, she did say, please take my name off the ballot. You know, she was honored to be mentioned, but she did not want to go in. And I do agree with you to a certain extent. I mean, I've been to the Rock and Roll Hall of Fame, and they do have a hip hop wing. And I'm not going to lie, not say like, you know, there was a bunch of bands hip hop bands that I loved, that it was cool to see a lot of their memorabilia and stuff. That was fun. Should there have been just a hip hop Hall of Fame? Probably. And then kept the Rock and Roll Hall of Fame pure, just rock and roll. I would have probably rathered it that way, but it is what it is.
11: It is. I agree.
2: I think they're too deep on that already. All right. Thanks, man. I appreciate you.
11: Enjoy your show.
2: Hey, man, that means a lot to me. Thank you so much. All right. We'll get one more here, and then I have to take a break. Good morning. It's KZ106, The Loper Show. Hello. Hello, hello.
12: Loper.
2: Yes, yes.
12: Loper, it's Greg.
2: Hey, Greg. How you doing, man?
12: Hey, great. I give it a big yes, and I'll say this. David Carroll was the DJ in 1978 when I was 15 years old, and the first song played on KZ106 was Steely Dan's FM. Been listening to it ever since. So, hey, feed us some more. Throw some spice into the soup, you know? You know, old guys like me, you may play something. Hey, man, I like that. Who is that? You know? I know you have to play certain things, but, you know, throw in... if it's rock, it's rock. You know, you're splitting hairs, classical, whatever. You know, throw it in there. Rock us out. You know, it's your show. You go. Step on the gas pedal, and we'll just hang on for the ride.
2: So, I'd like to say yes, man. Thanks, Greg. But, I mean, the truth behind that is I don't pick the music. You know what I mean? The music is, already here whenever I come in. And my show is unique in the way that it's an entertainment show, right? So most of the, it's me and you talking. It's me taking calls. We're playing fun games. We're talking about relevant things. And then, every once in a while we'll play a song. And when I play a song, it's a massive hit. You know what I mean? It's a song where you don't even have to think about it. You know that song. And, that's that, right? But I will pass it along to the powers that be, though. Okay.
12: Yeah, well, I'm so disappointed. I thought you made the hits. I thought
2: years ago,
12: you picked.
2: Back in the day, it used to be like that. But honestly, I wouldn't even want that responsibility. To be honest with you, because I mean,
12: I'm just kidding.
2: Yeah, it's enough for me to talk for 4 hours. Let alone pick the music too.
12: Hey, as a listener for the last 48 years or whatever it is, go. Just throw in there maybe stuff that. May be a little bit different or whatever, the powers that be choose to, but I'm all for as much of, Black Crowes, Red Hot Chili Peppers, Collective Soul, throw it all in there, bud.
2: All right, man.
12: Hey, have a great day.
2: All right.
12: Thank you.
2: He wants a big old classic rock milkshake. I like that. Liz, how do you feel about this combo?
13: I thought it was very nice, actually.
2: It's fun, right?
13: Yeah.
2: I love it. It's like one of my most favorite things to do on this show. I don't know if that's proper English, but it's one of my favorite conversations to have with the audience because it's something that I know that it's going to split people, certain people down the middle, right? Mm-hmm. Other people, are going to be totally on board. Other people are going to be totally off, but that's what makes a fun conversation. If everybody just called up and agreed, that would suck.
13: Be kind of boring radio.
2: Yeah, it would
13: be
2: so boring. But, the idea that we can come together like this and have discourse and have a place where we can have a town hall, if you will, I think that's fun, man. I think that's fun. So where are we standing right now with the votes?
13: Right now, I got 14-5 with yes for Collective Souls.
2: And that's mostly just the calls. I mean, we can come back and go over some of these texts because we got a ton of text. I got to be honest with you. Yes, we got a ton of. So I don't even want to get into the text right now because there's so many of them. But yeah, we will. We'll go back to that here in just a few, and we'll take a break, check traffic, and we're back live after this.
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16: Traffic's treating us kindly today. No reported accidents and no major headaches out there. Have a safe trip and enjoy the ride. Bram Pulliam, right now traffic.
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1: I'm having a cup of coffee.
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0: Got my buddy Tom Galaccio here from Militia MMA.
1: What's going on, Loper?
0: How are you, man?
1: Great to be here. I always love coming out here for this segment.
0: I love when you come, man. It's always fun, and you know we get to catch up. Off the air is as fun as on the air. And
1: absolutely.
0: Man, I cannot wait for the re-grand opening of the gym.
1: Oh, I'm so excited for you for this. I want everybody to come out to this. Believe me, I'm a fighter by heart, by nature. So I'm a gorilla in a suit. I've been out doing guerrilla marketing, putting posters everywhere. And like I said, I'm a gorilla in a suit, so I didn't put the address on any of the posters. I messed up completely.
0: No. People will find you, man. It's Militia MMA, and of course, right here in the heart of Chattanooga, and it's happening on Saturday, August 15th. That's the open house. That's when you can come out. You can meet the entire staff. You can meet Tom. Smiling Sam Alvey is going to be out there.
1: Yeah, Smiling Sam's going to be there. We're going to be doing complimentary classes, very, very beginner friendly. We're going to be doing giveaways for merchandise.
0: I'll be there gear. Getting beat up. I mean, you know,
1: Loper's
0: hang
1: there.
0: Out.
1: You could get a round in or two with him. And free food. I bought two briskets. I'm going to learn
0: Did
1: how
0: you?
1: To cook them.
0: Oh, that's awesome.
1: So it's basically me and my family giving you us our good cooking.
0: I love that.
1: Well, if I mess up on the brisket, my wife's Italian. She cooks good, so she's making some pasta. It's going to be a lot of fun. I'm definitely putting a lot of effort, and I want to show you guys everything we have to offer.
0: And, you know, if you've never belonged to a mixed martial arts gym before, it's like belonging to an amazing family.
1: Oh, yeah.
0: You know, the people at the gym, generally speaking, become some of your best friends. And I always loved, you know, whether it was Muay Thai or Jiu-Jitsu, you get on the mats and it's like, you know, I do a radio talk show. And then like, you know, now I'm friends with this dude who's a lawyer, and I'm also friends with this guy who lays tile. And, you know, it's just everybody's from a different walk of life.
1: Oh, yeah. It is really all walks of life, all social levels. But, you know, as an adult, the only place you could really even make friends nowadays, it's either your kids, parents.
0: Right. Which is sometimes just the absolute worst.
1: I'm sure sometimes you get a little lucky with that. You're like, all right,
0: sometimes I have four kids, so I've been on the receiving end of not so lucky sometimes too. But yeah, I understand what you're saying.
1: Or work.
0: Yeah, or work. Yeah.
1: But do you have the same hobbies and interests? No, you're going to the place where people like the same things. You know, you're both training, you're both doing this, you both have a family and a real time gig.
0: Yep.
1: Or maybe your kids come.
0: Yeah,
1: train. We got a big kids program too.
0: Especially with back to school, man, you can bully proof your kid, and you can do it at Militia MMA. So we'll talk more about that. Bring that microphone right up to you there. I want people to hear that voice, man. Those pipes. This weekend, the UFC has a big event on Paramount Plus. I can't believe it's already been a month since the Conor fight. Which, I mean, gosh, how anticlimactic was that?
1: Oh man, that was. That was just a sad, you know what? I just felt bad.
0: Yeah, I did too. Yeah.
1: Like, it's one thing to get beat up, just to see somebody get injured and hurt and not really get it. It very anticlimactic is probably, it's like you didn't finish.
0: Right. Before I realized he was hurt, I'm like, why is he slipping so much? I'm like, what's going on here? And then it was like, it was so apparent that he was hurt. And I thought it was so honorable of Max Holloway to know that he was hurt. And he kept telling, you know, the referee, I forget who was in there in the cage with him at the time, but he kept telling the referee, hey, man, like, he's not okay.
1: Yeah, I mean, I saw it actually pretty right away. I was like, uh-oh, yeah, I caught on. I'm like, I think his leg's still messed up. And I think we talked about that. That is such a hard injury to come back
0: for,
1: that nobody's really successfully done it.
0: Yeah, it is. And even mentally, I can't imagine. Like, when you snap your leg in half, like, that's intense.
1: Well, he's got to do another one.
0: He says he is, and I don't know if I believe it, but we'll see. I'll believe it when I see it. You know,
1: well, he's got to get that one. He's got one fight left on his contract.
0: Yeah,
1: then
0: yeah.
1: He's going to go to BKFC and build up his brand.
0: I don't think he'll ever fight in BKFC.
1: I think so. I think he's going to fight Perry after this.
0: You think so?
1: I think so.
0: I think that is straight suicide, but all right.
1: I think that's what's going to sell, and Conor's about that money.
0: Man, that is nuts. When you're a literal billionaire, like getting punched in the face, bare knuckle.
1: Well, Dominic Cruz said something very interesting about Conor. They're like, he didn't need to do this. He didn't need to do this. And Dominic's like, no, he's doing this to save himself from the lifestyle of the yachts and the rich.
0: True.
1: Like, he needs this.
0: That is
1: he
0: pretty profound.
1: To get, and I'm like, he needs to get focused. And I'm like, yeah, that is true.
0: Yeah.
1: That is really true. It's not about the money.
0: No, because he was deep.
1: He was deep.
0: In that life.
1: In that yacht life. The Florida yacht life, in I'm that, sure you're familiar with.
0: Late nights and later nights. Yeah, late nights and early mornings.
1: You can see the visible difference.
0: For sure. Well, UFC 329 this weekend happens on Saturday, like I said, on Paramount Plus. And, man, what a great card. I see some familiar names here. My boy Neil Magny is on the card. He's, like, early on in on the main card.
1: And oh, good. They got him on the main card. He was on my buddy Smiling Sam's season of The Ultimate Fighter.
0: Yeah, I met him when Matt Brown was training out at Muscle Farm in Denver.
1: Okay, before they moved to California.
0: Yes, and Matt was just like, you know, Neil is like one of the most solid dudes and one of the toughest guys in the gym and just, you know, just goes after it, just consistently good.
1: Yeah, and he wins big matchups when he needs to. He had a big win streak for a while, wasn't he? A 7-fight win streak?
0: Something like that, yeah. And he's like one of those guys that's so unassuming that he never really got the headlines for that.
1: Yeah, because he's not a trash talker.
0: Right.
1: Doesn't look like he's crazy busy online. You just know his name because he's been around for over 10 years.
0: Absolutely. Also on the main card, you have Vicente Luque, who is taking on Treason Gore, I believe is the way you say his name. I'm not too familiar with him, but what do you think about Vicente Luque? He's kind of been up. He's been down at middleweight.
1: And this fight's going to be at middleweight, correct?
0: Yeah, this fight is at middleweight.
1: We got the up-and-comer versus the veteran who's been there. Luque's good, though, but again, we're going to have to see if he's still got it. He might be a little bit on the end of his career, I think. We'll see. This is going to be a big turning point.
0: Yeah, for sure. I mean, like, honestly, some big old school names on this card. Edson Barboza. Now, early on in Edson's career, I saw him train. He was training in Palm Beach Gardens, Florida at this, I can't even remember the name of the place now. The Armory.
1: Yes. I was Kurt Pellegrino I was under, and he was at the Armory.
0: Okay.
1: And he moved back to
0: That's
1: Jersey.
0: Right. That's
1: yes.
0: right.
1: So
0: yes.
1: Edson popped into our gym when he was fighting in New Jersey. There was also some really good guys. There was a Brazilian guy named Half. Forget his last name. He was a killer.
0: Yeah.
1: And they had a guy named Eduardo Guedes, another good jiu-jitsu guy.
0: Absolutely. And, I mean, Edson Barboza, no slouch. I mean, his Muay Thai is vicious. Those kicks.
1: Vicious. Another long-timer, too.
0: Yeah, for sure.
1: I remember watching him knock people out on the regional scene, and everybody's like, oh, this is a guy that people are going to tune in to watch just because he can knock people out.
0: Yeah, he's fighting Esteban Rivovic, and that fight is going to be at lightweight on Saturday night. In the co-main event, though, this is going to be a really interesting fight because Mackenzie Dern, in her last fight, won the women's strawweight championship, which was almost a split decision, but she came out the victor. I think there were some people that were surprised. She's kind of had an up and down career, but now as the champion, she's fighting Jillian Robertson. I mean, what do you make of this fight?
1: I think probably McDern's going to pull it off because Jillian's more of a jiu-jitsu girl.
0: And she tries to play jiu-jitsu with Mackenzie Dern. She's like one of the top in the world when it comes
1: to. I mean, her dad is, they call him Megaton. He's a phenomenal jiu-jitsu practitioner. Actually, one of my students who's in his 60s, 65, Pat, he always goes out there and loses to Megaton around the country. They're like the only two people of their age doing it and still competing.
0: Yeah. So there was, what was it like? Mackenzie Dern, is she still married? Because her husband was like a pro surfer, right?
1: I think they got divorced.
0: They got divorced.
1: And
0: but what
1: she
0: was
1: took
0: that?
1: Everything.
0: Do you, really?
1: He took everything.
0: Oh, he took everything.
1: Yeah.
0: Is that right?
1: Yeah. She's paying him child support.
0: Whoa. That's kind of crazy.
1: Like a lot of money, too, I hear.
0: Yeah.
1: Like that she was seen driving DoorDash.
0: Really?
1: Yeah.
0: She's so hot. I would love her to show up for DoorDash.
1: You know what? Hats off to her because she could have made 100x more money doing OnlyFans.
0: Yeah, something disrespectful.
1: But she did DoorDash. Good for her to keep her integrity.
0: Yeah. So do you think that's going to be like an early victory? Do you see that going the distance or?
1: That's a tough one. Jillian's tough. She's definitely a scrappy fighter, but I think Dern's probably going to take it by submission. Well, she hasn't really been submitting too many in her last ones, have she?
0: No, because I think there's a lot of the girls are aware that, you know, going to the ground with Mackenzie Dern is probably not the place to be. And I think a lot of women try to keep her standing. You know, where her boxing is decent, but it's definitely not on par with her jiu-jitsu.
1: Yeah, her boxing's like good enough. Good enough, especially for the women's division.
0: She reminds me of Ronda Rousey a little bit, like her skill set.
1: Yeah, a little bit.
0: You know what I'm saying? Like where Ronda was, you know, total judo. You know, Ronda could, you know, ground and pound. If Ronda got a hold of you, you were going for a ride. But if you kept it on the feet, like Holly Holm did, and you know others, they could unlock that trick that was Ronda Rousey.
1: Well, yeah, they are very similar. I think Mackenzie, though, has faced more adversity through the title.
0: Yeah.
1: So she might be a little mentally tougher, like a loss ain't going to break her.
0: Right. Yeah, and I think, you know, once she got that title, I think, you know, things have changed for her. So, you know, it will be interesting to see what happens. I think Saturday night will be a big test for her, and I think it will show people where she truly is. The main event is incredibly fascinating. Islam Makhachev taking on Ian Machado Gary. There is so much controversy surrounding this fight. A lot of people considered Islam Makhachev the best in the world. And this Ian Machado Gary, he's an Irish guy that is married to a Brazilian woman, has taken her name. There's a whole, like, I don't even want to say cuckold, but like there's a whole, like, you know, she's the boss kind of thing going on, even within the mixed martial arts media that's being thrown around, where people think she's the alpha in the relationship. And it's very interesting that people even know this. Like, it's one of those things where you would think they would try to silence this as much as possible, keep the focus on him fighting, but somehow this has gotten out into the mainstream. So I want to break this fight down. I'll take a quick break, and when we come back, we'll get right to the main event. Tom from Militia MMA, one of my good buddies here in Chattanooga, in the house. We'll take this break, check traffic, and we're back live. We'll break down the main event of UFC 329. Don't go anywhere, guys. It's the Loper Show.
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3: 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No reported accidents and no major headaches out there. Have a safe trip and enjoy the ride. Bram Pulliam, right now traffic.
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16: Here's the official forecast. Partly sunny today, a chance of afternoon showers and thunderstorms. Reaching 90 for a high heat index will make it feel like 99. Partly cloudy tonight, down to 72. Tomorrow, scattered showers and thunderstorms and a high of 90.
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0: All right, guys. I think I might have said that the UFC fight is this Saturday. It's actually, there is a fight this Saturday, but the UFC 330 that we're talking about is next Saturday. So if you guys are just for those clocking at home, sorry, my head, I don't know where my head was there for a second, but there you go. Just all the details. But yeah, let's talk about this main event next weekend. It's Ian Machado Gary taking on Islam Makhachev. And first of all, this Ian Machado Gary, like I said, he's from Ireland, and the guy has, he took on his wife's last name. Obviously, yeah. His real last name is Gary, but her last name is Machado. She's Brazilian, and he's lived in Brazil for a long time. I mean, I believe he's a black belt now.
1: Huh. I don't know. I don't know what belt he was given out there. I don't know much about his guy. I know he's pretty slick.
0: Because he's training to shoot the box, if I'm not mistaken, right?
1: Yeah. So that's probably a little bit more of a Lucha Libre style, I bet. Mm. But funny thing enough that you were talking, I mean, this guy's got more drama than the WNBA.
0: Right.
1: But ex-husband lives with them.
0: Yeah. Crazy. Which, that is insane.
1: And works for him.
0: And they say that, his wife totally runs everything. I remember his last fight, like, she was placed by the UFC, like, right in the front row. She had written this book called, like, Wags.
1: Oh, yeah.
0: You know, which is, like, Wives of Athletes. You know,
1: yeah, like how to get a rich athlete.
0: Yeah, how to get a rich athlete, guys. And, like, still married to Ian Machado Gary. And his wife is out there, you know, writing.
1: He's, like, 20 years younger, too.
0: Right. And I mean, first of all, she's a smoke show. Let's just put it that way.
1: But will she be in 10 years?
0: I don't know.
1: 10 years, you'll see her with lips bigger than her, half the size of her head. She won't even be able to smile. I'm sure that's already going on because she was in broadcasted.
0: Yeah, but the crazy thing is how they talk about how she just completely, like, runs him. And yeah. It's to the point where, like, they call her the alpha.
1: Yeah, that's definitely like the predatory relationship where, you know, an experienced girl gets an inexperienced guy and
0: right.
1: just runs it and does it.
0: But it's so strange for a pro fighter.
1: It is.
0: Who's usually the alpha in every situation.
1: Maybe Ian can't get girls and that was the first one he did.
0: Or maybe he fell in love, I guess.
1: But
0: it doesn't take away from his skill set. I mean, the guy's really good.
1: Oh, yeah.
0: He only has one loss, which same with Islam.
1: Yeah, I mean, I'm Islam all day on this one.
0: Yeah.
1: He's definitely fought in better people. I mean, he's cleared it out. This is like, oh, we got to find somebody for Islam to fight. There's a lot of attention on Ian Gary.
0: That's true.
1: He's got wins. We could put him in, and this at least is going to draw a lot of attention.
0: Yeah, Islam came up from 55 and became the welterweight champion. And so now at 170 pounds, he is the GOAT at 170 pounds at current day. I mean, I don't know about of all time, but, you know, of course, trained by Khabib and Nurmagomedov and from Dagestan. I mean, the guy is literally the boogeyman. I mean,
1: you know what? You know who he needs to fight? And he's coming off of a loss, but I think this is the fight to make after this fight, after Makhachev means Usman.
0: Kamaru Usman.
1: At 70.
0: Who was the king at 170 pounds?
1: Versus Makhachev.
0: Yeah, because he went up to 185 and hasn't had as much luck
1: as much
0: at 85.
1: Success,
0: yeah.
1: But I think skill set wise, that makes a great, great matchup.
0: Well, when you talk about wrestling, I mean, the wrestling of Islam Makhachev is, you know, elite, obviously. But Kamaru Usman, I mean, was
1: elite as well.
0: I mean, the guy that nobody could take down. Nobody could, you know, get off their back when Kamaru and his striking. Kamara's striking, you know?
1: Yeah, and I think Usman would take it.
0: Now, what do you think he's moved out of the 175 or the 170 pound weight division?
1: Reset? like yeah. reset button. Like, you know, if you're on like, if you're not having luck, switch weight classes, and then you go, oh, he's had a new weight class.
0: He doesn't have
1: zero and zero at this weight class. You know what I mean?
0: He doesn't have to cut weight.
1: Yeah, or guys will, like, if they're losing, they'll go down a weight class, too.
0: Mm-hmm, mm-hmm.
1: I think guys at 70, though, will rather go up than go down because you're not slower.
0: Because there's such a gap in that weight division. You know what I mean? Rogan talks about it all the time, you know, between 155 and 170, between, you know, a lot of the other divisions. To me, that's such a big gap. Because just the bone density and the frame that guys carry, a lot of guys that could get from 85 to 70, I think that's more realistic than to get from 170 to 180, or from 170 to 155.
1: Yes. Well, I was at 70 and I cut to 55.
0: Right. Like if I had to get to 170, I could, but there's no way I could weigh 155. I know you fought at 55.
1: Yeah, but I was 55 just to step on that
0: just scale. Just for a moment.
1: Yeah, then I was... Probably the next day, I was like,
0: what did that feel like when you were 155 pounds? Because, I mean, I can't even believe
1: it. I looked
0: you
1: at were. It a couple times.
0: Because you got big legs, you got big arms.
1: Yeah, I'm surprisingly heavier than I look.
0: Yeah.
1: Like, so I'm like 205 right now, but yeah. People think, oh, you're like 180. I'm like, no, I'm a Neanderthal. So I'm just thick and dense, and like I'm like a dying sun.
0: But what did you walk at when you cut to 55?
1: It would have to be, so I would have to make sure before the 2 month mark, I was in like the 80s.
0: Okay.
1: Like 85, and I wouldn't get too much higher than 85.
0: Yeah.
1: Then I'd have to
0: strict diet all the time.
1: Yeah, unhealthy strict diet.
0: Really?
1: Yeah, like deficit. And then I'd have to cut down a couple pounds a week. I would need to be on the day of weigh-ins, I'd have to be if I was cutting to 55, I'd have to be 162.
0: Wow.
1: I could do 162 in an hour. 163 would take me 7 hours.
0: There's people out there that have been trying to lose weight for like 10 years. They're like, what now? How does this happen?
1: Yeah, right? You'll put on it and then some afterwards, though.
0: Mm-hmm,
1: but
0: mm-hmm. No, it is remarkable, like, to watch guys cut weight. You know, I've been there personally to see this happen. And, like, you know, people out there listening, I mean, it is unbelievable. Somebody will step on the scale and have to be one set. Like, Matt would always, you know, walk around closer to 200 pounds. And then, you know, when he'd get into camp, you know, Matt Brown, and then he would be 170 for a hot second. And then, you know, at fight night, I mean, I guarantee he was 185, you know.
1: Oh, plus. Yeah. And you don't want to be like where you blow up too much. You go back to 200.
0: Yeah.
1: You know, 10 to 15 pounds is about normal.
0: Yeah.
1: People think like just weight is power. But, you know, when you're lighter and leaner, you do have better practices. You do have a better performance by just being light, not being lethargic.
0: Yeah. So you're going to go with... Islam, hands down. No question.
1: What are you going to do? You going to take the cuck?
0: I got to say, man, like, I think that Ian Garry has a chance.
1: He's got a chance.
0: You know, I do believe on the feet, if there's some way he can stop the takedown, which it's just such an if.
1: I mean, you know, him and Armin was the match to make, too.
0: Oh, man. Before Sarukian was beat. Yeah.
1: But, Islam all day, man.
0: Yeah.
1: I mean, he's got a chance, Gary, but...
0: No. I'm not thinking of Sarukian. I'm thinking of, what's his name, that lost at the White House.
1: No, I'm talking about the guy who had the title fight who didn't make weight.
0: Yeah, no, and Armin's been fighting over in RAF. Real
1: killing
0: American
1: it.
0: Freestyle. Yeah, doing really well.
1: He beat that takedown guy, take me down $1,000.
0: Yeah.
1: That he stopped doing that. Now he's like just a weird influencer.
0: Right.
1: It's weird. He's got like these trannies and he's putting them in splits. It's like, oh man, this guy had a fall from grace.
0: No doubt. Well, I mean, yeah, it was like a big reality check for sure. Yeah, I mean, I don't know how you bet against Islam. I don't know what the line is a week out going into this, but we'll find out a little closer to next week. But man, I cannot wait for August 15th for your open house.
1: Me too. I hope you guys could all make it out. Like I said, I'll be there. Coach Alex fought in the K-1 Grand Prix, highest level of kickboxing. He'll be there. You got Loper. You got Smiling Sam.
0: It's going to be fun, man.
1: All my friends are coming out. You get to meet all the students. They're very, very good people. And it's going to be a good time. I hope you guys can make it. Bring your kids. We got kids' classes.
0: Now you can have some new gear out there, like some new shirts.
1: We're
0: and
1: doing
0: stuff like
1: giveaways.
0: That.
1: So
0: oh, that's awesome.
1: You'll be getting raffle tickets. Food. We'll be giving away some merch, maybe some boxing gloves.
0: Cool, man.
1: And we'll be doing special discounts. We're going to making the memberships as cheap as possible.
0: Love that, man. All right, so give out the address since it's not on the flyer.
1: All right, 3920 Ringgold Road in Eastridge, Tennessee.
0: I love it.
1: Right on the other side of the Save-A-Lot parking lot.
0: All right, Tom Galaccio, former Ultimate Fighter competitor, former UFC fighter, and now coach at Militia MMA. And you guys can come out and check him out on August 15th. Check out the gym. Maybe you were a member before and you want to get back in. Hey, listen, I mean, the gym is waiting there for you and it's in great shape. So come on out. Thanks for coming in, Tom.
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can't believe it's another weekend, guys. The Loper Show. 423-642-9106 here on KZ106, man. Yeah, we are doing it big, and this weekend's going to be awesome, man. Make sure you guys are tuned in all weekend long. We just had another word that you can text into 95819, and that word is lights. We'll fly you anywhere in the country to go see Journey on this Final Frontier tour. Now, this is sick. I mean, they're going like all kinds of places, like Vegas, Honolulu. I mean, you go on there and look at the Final Frontier tour, and you can see all the different tour stops. You get to pick the tour stop. We'll get you a VIP package, which is an exclusive tour poster with merch. We'll get you the flight, the hotel, all of that stuff. All you have to do, it's a nationwide contest. Just text the word lights to 95819 right now, and you could be going to see Journey from all your friends here at KZ106. How rad would that be?

0: And like I said, that flyaway is available right now. New word comes at noon, but you can still text the word lights to 95819. What a show, guys. Man, I had fun today, guys. 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It's all right there. And it's the show that you heard today that it'll be out at 11 a.m. And you'll hear everything except for the music and the commercials. So all content. Lucky you guys. Yeah, support me, won't you? 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And, of course, you know, use the KZ106 app to listen whenever you are anywhere inside the metro or outside. You can take us with you on vacation. Love that. So that way, you know, some of your routine changes, but the quintessential part of your day does not. So Dylan is in here next. He's going to bring all kinds of chicken flavor. Is today the big chicken day?
1: Yes.
0: Yes.
1: Yes, it is.
0: All right, chicken challenge going down later on today. There it is. Thanks to my buddy Tom from Militia MMA for coming in today. Check out the grand opening on the 15th of August. We'll all be out there, man. It's going to be a lot of fun starting at 10 a.m. that day until 2. All the details at KZ106.com. What else can I tell you? Oh, follow me on social. When the show ends here, the show just begins on social media. So check me out at Jeremy Loper on Instagram, at The Loper Show on Facebook, and check out my vlog channel on YouTube, LoperShow.com. All right? I think I'm done promoting. You guys have a great day. Whatever you think about Expanse, put your mind in a good place. I'll probably see you out and about this weekend. Look for me on Main Street. We're up one time.
2: That was wonderful.
3: Bravo.
2: I loved that.
3: Oh, it was great.
2: Well, it was pretty good.
3: Well, it wasn't bad.
2: Well, there were parts of it that weren't very good,
3: though. It could have been a lot better.
2: I didn't really like it.
3: It was pretty terrible.
2: It was bad.
3: It was awful.
2: It was terrible.
3: Get him away.
2: Hey, boo.
3: Boo.
0: Hey, before I slide out of here, let me tell you about Arnie Guest Goldsmith. You know, if you're looking to get down on one knee, fellas, I understand. It can be intimidating. And if you walk into the mall and try to go to one of those jewelry stores, guess what you're going to get? Ripped off. Yep, grab your butt because somebody's, yeah, it's not good. 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
7: Here's the official forecast. Partly sunny today, a chance of afternoon showers and thunderstorms. Reaching 90 for a high heat index will make it feel like 99. Partly cloudy tonight, down to 72. Tomorrow, scattered showers and thunderstorms at a high of 90.

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Dylan here, 1010 guaranteed. I got tickets for Lake Homosoka 4-pack coming up before the hour's up. So we're going to be hooking somebody up. Could be you and your family. Could be you. Like yesterday, what's his name? Chris, I think. Yeah, he's going to go 4 times by himself. So you work it out however you want. We got them for you, though. Hang on.

0: Chattanooga's classic rock KZ106 show. Walsh, life's been good. Ah, how you doing? It's 23 after 10 o'clock. My name is Dylan. You're on the 1010 Guaranteed, sponsored by U.S. Tax Solutions. Coming up, I have a four-pack of passes. My last one for the week. Oh, I don't know. It's Lake Winnie Bisoka. Lake Winnie, four-pack. Tunnel of Love, Cannonball, all the rides you grew up with. And we're going to put you there for free. So listen, I'll tell you. No, I know somebody's calling right now. Not giving away right now. I'll do it before the hours of probably like the next break around 10:50 or so. Okay. Other than that, we got Dylan's Chicken Challenge coming up at lunchtime for the whole lot of lunch. And are we out in the town? Let me check. Surely we got something to go. We got the Journey Flyaway going on. I'm going to give you the keyword for that. And we have, is today the last day, August 14th? No, it's actually going to go another week. So we'll have another week of qualifications. But we do have the keywords lined up today, and they're going to change three times before it's all said and done for the week. And we would love to get you entered on that City of Your Choice Flyaway for Journey's last, what's it called? It's called the Final Frontier, the Final Frontier Tour, okay? And what they did, they extended their tour because they were having so much fun. And so they extended it into the fall and open up opportunity for us to give you a flyaway. So we put this together for your national tax contest, and we'll be hooking you up with qualifications for that as the afternoon progresses here at Chattanooga's Concert Connection Station. We are KZ106.
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Coming up, 4-pack passes to Lake Winnie could be in your pocket or pockets. Hang on, I'll tell you when to call. Here's Joan Jett.

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0: Chattanooga's Classic Rock, KZ 106.1, from Pearl Jam there. Better man can't find a better man. I'm sorry, ladies. You know, Eddie Vedder actually wrote that before he was in prison. He wrote that when he was a teenager. Mm-hmm, yeah. And he had a band before Pearl Jam that was called Bad Radio. And they played that song. So that song had been around, actually predated Pearl Jam, okay? Let's see what's going on. I say 10:52 in Friday. It's Fantastic Friday here at KZ 106 as we get geared up for Dylan's Chicken Challenge coming up at noon. Later this afternoon, Scott Chase is going to have a chance for you to win that final pair of Driving and Crying tickets for the Barrel House Ballroom. They're coming to Chattanooga September 26th. He'll hook you up on the 420 flashback. And what else we got? Oh, the Journey Flyaway. Let me give that to you real quick. This is for round trip air for two. Okay, a hotel, VIP package, exclusive tour merch and posters. And you get to choose the city. Okay, this is for Journey live in concert. What they did, they were having so much fun on tour. They extended the tour into the fall. And they are, and we're giving you a chance to go see them at a city of your choice. So you get to pick out where it's not like we're telling you, you go over here and see them. No, it's not a situation like that at all, at all. What happens is that you pick the city that you want to go to. Yeah, go figure. Freedom. Yes, finally. Okay. And it's Journey here. Awesome. I've seen them. And I know Steve Perry's not with them anymore. The guy they got, and I don't know the guy's name. I apologize, dude. I don't know the guy, but he does really, really good. I mean, he puts a little spin on some of the stuff, but it's true. It's true to form. On most everything, okay, and that dude can sing too, and he's got a lot of energy on stage. I mean, really. And then Neil Sean, he's grinning ear to ear through the whole show. He does not, you know, when a dude loves what he's doing, Neil Sean loves what he's doing because he's nothing but smiles during Faithfully in the sad songs. He's still smiling. Yeah, that's how dedicated he is. So here's how you get entered. I know I'm talking it up and talking it up. You're probably, Dylan, shut up. Give us the word. Okay, so it's Friday right now. The word is lights, like their song, lights, L-I-G-H-T-S. You want to text that to 95819. 95819. Text lights there, and you'll be entered for that Flyaway National Text Contest, all provided by AEG Presents. Okay, I've got a 4-pack of passes for Lake Homosoka. I talked about it earlier in the hour, and now's go time. I'm looking for the 10th caller at 423-642-9106, and you get them with KZ106.
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12: Here's the official forecast. Partly sunny today, a chance of afternoon showers and thunderstorms. Reaching 90 for a high heat index will make it feel like 99. Partly cloudy tonight, down to 72. Tomorrow, scattered showers and thunderstorms at a high of 90.
0: 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Going on the phones, who's this?
13: This is Lynn.
0: Lynn, you sound so sweet, Lynn. What are you doing?
13: Sitting here watching TV and listening to the radio.
0: I respect people that do that. Really, I do. That you can watch TV while you're listening to the radio. It's like multitasking entertainment.
13: Exactly.
0: Yes. Okay. Okay, Lynn. Well, I tell you what. I don't know what TV or show you're watching, but I guarantee you they're not going to give you a 4-pack of passes to Lake Winnie.
13: All right. Well, that's wonderful.
0: You got them. Okay. You got four. Who are you going to take, or are you just going to keep them to yourself and go four times?
13: Oh, we've got some relatives down here that we'll take with us.
0: Okay. All right. Put them on the cannonball.
13: Okay. We'll do that.
0: Teach them a lesson.
13: Okay.
0: Okay. Tell me, who's the station hook you up with Lake Winnie tickets?
13: KZ106.
0: Fantastic. Okay. I forgot. I know the singer. We were talking about Journey. The singer's name is Arnel Pineda. Arnel Pineda. He's Filipino. And I'm telling you, he nails it. He's very good. So that Journey Flyaway keyword again, it is lights. That's the keyword for right now. You want to text that to 95819. Why don't we do some Journey? Here, let's do this one. Here we go. Arnel Pineda. He sounds a lot like this on KZ106.

Chattanooga's classic rock is KC106. Come together, the Beatles. On a fantastic Friday, Dylan's Chicken Challenge coming up in the noon hour. And we have the TBFC Riverfront Nights this week. Skin Folks, tribute to Lynyrd Skynyrd. It's going to be a party downtown, and it's free.

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0: 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Chicken, you ready?
1: What is that?
0: Yeah, you know, you brought some friends. You got backup singers. Come over here, Chicken. Okay, you got backup singers today? Okay, all right. So we got, it sounds like a complicated tune we got picked out. Yes, it is. It's difficult, really? Okay, all right. I got faith in you, though. Okay, go over there. Okay, we're going to do Dylan's Chicken Challenge coming up in the 12 o'clock hour. Big prize pack on the line, bragging rights for the whole weekend, and your chance at your very own squeaky chicken, okay? So hang on for that. Got some commercials to play, then it's back to the music at KZ106.
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5: Here's the official forecast. Partly sunny today, a chance of afternoon showers and thunderstorms. Reaching 90 for a high heat index will make it feel like 99. Partly cloudy tonight, down to 72. Tomorrow, scattered showers and thunderstorms at a high of 90.
6: This report.
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19: 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This is Kelly McCoy. In the difficult days following September 11th, 2001, KZ106 began playing the national anthem each weekday at noon in memory of those who lost their lives that horrible day and to honor the men and women of our military who risked their lives each day to protect our freedoms. 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The tradition continues.

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7: All right, here we go. It's Fantastic Friday in Chattanooga, Tennessee. 3 minutes after 12 o'clock. My name is Dylan. Chickens. Chickens are ready. All right, chickens. I know you're super excited. We're doing Dylan's Chicken Challenge today. First, we're going to fire off some Led Zeppelin for you. Let's do Heartbreaker. No, I'm not. It's a good song. It's upbeat. Yeah. All right, good. It's Whole Lotta Lunch, sponsored by Odell's Pizza and Sandwiches. Dylan's Chicken Challenge, big prize pack up for grabs. Fantastic Friday, well underway at KZ106 with Led Zeppelin as the first course for the hour on KZ106.

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1: No, I'm serious. You know. You know your grandparents made out to a lot of these songs we play on the KZ106. No, it's not gross. No, it's not. That's how you came to be. Yes. Okay, get over there. We got Dylan's Chicken Challenge coming up. Chicken, and you got, I know, you got your friends in here. He needs backup singers for some reason, so it must be a killer song today. We got a big prize pack up for grabs. We'll do that. I think we'll come out, maybe play like a Journey song or an Aerosmith or a Def Leppard song or something like that after the commercial break, and then we'll go into it here at Chattanooga's Classic Rock, KZ106. 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
3: Oh, that's
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3: See, I wouldn't wear that, but I like that for you.
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3: I need a hood on mine.
4: 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Sometimes a hood is, like, restricting.
3: Oh, really?
4: Yeah.
3: Does it help you drive better or park better?
4: I guess we'll have to do, like, a scientific test on that.
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3: I'm gonna
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3: set up
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3: 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Oh, my goodness. Liz was out there just doing savage parking.
4: Oh, yeah.
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can agree. I know. I can understand, but we can agree. We can agree to disagree. I'm telling you. I'm telling you. There's a reason. Okay. So chicken, we're about to do Dylan's chicken challenge. So Chicken's telling me he came in late the other night and he walked in on his grandparents making out on the couch. I know, and he says it's gross. But here I'm saying, no, I think it's a beautiful thing. No, I'm not crazy. I'm not crazy at all. No, it's not gross. No, that's a beautiful thing. Old people, they need love too. Yeah. And besides, that's how do you think you got here? I know you think, what about your friends? He's got backup singers in here. What do you think? He's got two backup. What do you think? Oh, he thinks it's gross. Okay. How about you? What's your other friend? What do you think? You think it's kind of hot? Now, I wouldn't go that far. No, I would not. I did not say that it was kind of hot. I said it's a beautiful thing. Okay. So enough of that. Go over there to the microphone. Okay. Do you need backup singers? Not right now? Okay. We're going to do Dylan's Chicken Challenge. No, we'll continue this later. I know. And that one over there is weird. Okay. Okay. So go over there. Okay. The way it works, I'm looking for the artist in the title. The chicken is going to squeak out a song. Yeah. Put some reverb. Yeah. Turn the reverb up. Yeah. That's good. And he's going to squeak out a song. And if you can guess the artist in the title and the first one through to correctly guess it wins the big prize pack. Okay. You ready, chicken? Okay, here we go. I'm looking for the artist and title of this song. It's a song we play all the time on KZ. Okay, go ahead, chicken. All right, that's enough. Now, I know it right off the bat. Yes, I know. Yeah, I know. Yeah, I know exactly what that is. Okay, give it to him one more time. I think that everybody's going to know what it is. Go ahead and do it one more time for him. All right, 423-642-9106. No, that's good. I know. I don't think they need more than that. I think that'll get it. I think we'll clinch it right here. Okay, Lights Journey, 423-642-9106.

0: Chattanooga's Classic Rock, KZ106. There you have it, Lights and Journey. And I got a new Journey keyword coming up. We'll do that toward the end of the hour and give it to you for that big flyaway to the city of your choice. Okay, chicken, you're good. You're good. Go over there. All right, should we do the clue one more time? I mean, the phones are lit up. All right, let's do the clue one more time. Okay, I'm looking for the artist and the title of this song that the squeaky chicken is going to sing for you right now. Okay, go ahead, chicken. All right, 423-642-9106. Going to the phones. Dylan's Chicken Challenge. What do you think it is?
1: Fat Bottom Girls by Queen.
0: No, it's not Fat Bottom Girls. Good try, though. Good try. Dylan's Chicken Challenge. What do you think it is?
2: Tag Your Winner, Frankenstein.
0: No, that's not it. Nope. Okay, Dylan's Chicken Challenge. What do you think it is?
3: Give Me Some Water.
0: No, it's not Give Me Some Water. Eddie Money. It's Eddie Money, right? All right, you want to do, let's do the clue one more time, and I guess we'll play another song. Go ahead, chicken. Give him the clue. All right, 423-642-9106. It's a song we play all the time here at KZ106. I'm looking for the artist and the title of the song for the big prize pack, including your very own squeaky chicken.

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0: Chattanooga's classic rock, KZ106. We're playing Dylan's Chicken Challenge. We do this every Friday at lunch. Got a big prize pack up for grabs. Chicken sings a song, and if you can guess the artist and title, you win the big prize pack. Okay, Chicken? No, this is not your... You go over to that mic. All right, there you go. All right, you know that you're just messing with me. Okay, here we go. Okay, give them the clue one more time. I'm feeling it. My gut says we're about to get a winner. Okay, go ahead and give it to him one more time, Chicken. All right, 423-642-9106, Dylan's Chicken Challenge. What do you think it is?
1: You don't know how it feels by Tom Petty.
0: No, it's not Tom Petty. Good try, Go. Good try. Okay. Dylan's Chicken Challenge, what do you think it is?
2: Yeah, I'm not sure who sings it. The Boys Are Back in Town.
0: Boys Are Back in Town, Thin Lizzy. No, that is incorrect, okay? Good try, though. Good try. Dylan's Chicken Challenge, what do you think it is?
3: Running with the Devil by Van Halen.
0: Running with the Devil. Chicken, come over here. Chicken. Is it Running with the Devil by Van Halen? That's it. You got it. You win Dylan's Chicken Challenge. You're either really smart or really lucky. Which is it?
3: Pretty lucky.
0: Lucky? Okay, all right. That counts too. Okay. Well, you got bragging rights all weekend long. You got it. Running with the Devil, Van Halen. And what's your name, Barth?
3: My name is Bladen.
0: All right, Bladen. You got it. You got the big prize pack. And tell me, Bladen, who is the only station in the nation giving you squeaky chickens?
3: KZ106.

0: That was good. That was good. I know you tripped a little bit. That's it. Hey, they can't all be winners. It's okay. No, you did bad. All the backup singers were great. And look what I brought. Chicken Jello shots. Yeah, come on. There's enough for everybody. Come here. Okay, here you go. You're welcome. Here you go. Yeah. You're welcome. Yes, yeah. Okay. These chickens are so polite. You're welcome. Yeah, there's plenty. Yeah, go ahead. Throw them back. Y'all earned it. These chickens love Jello shots. No, there's more. Here, go. Yeah.
1: Hey, everybody, this is Tom Green, and when I'm not painting naked ladies on my parents' car, I'm listening to classic rock with Dylan on KZ 106.

Whenever Dylan thinks about getting a lottery ticket, he thinks about his ex-wife and remembers how he doesn't know how to pick winners. Just say it. 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

0: 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I don't have any more.
1: Chickens are wanting more Jello shots. I only brought like 40. I know. I don't have any more. Go. I don't know, Scott's office. Yeah, I think there's some Chattanooga whiskey or something up there. Go up there and bother him. Go up there. All right, go. All right. I think those chickens may have a drinking problem. I don't know. Hey, I told you earlier I was going to give you this Journey Flyaway contest keyword, okay? So it changed at the top of the hour, and you're listening to KC106. My name is Dylan. We just did Dylan's Chicken Challenge. Bladen, that's a cool name, Bladen. Bladen, and Bladen won, so he's got bragging rights all weekend. Next Friday at lunchtime, we'll do it again for you, where you guess what the squeaky chicken is singing, and maybe next week, he may be sober next week. Okay, so we have the Journey Flyaway. It's a VIP package. It includes round-trip air to the city of your choice to go see Journey live in concert. What happened is that they were having so much fun on the tour, they decided to extend it. And so we had a chance to get somebody. It's a national text contest. They put together this big package, this round-trip air, hotel, VIP package, tour posters, tour merchandise, exclusive stuff, and a couple of tickets to see Journey in the city of your choice. It's not like we're saying, you're going to go here and see them. You know, we give you a choice. I mean, who does that? It's crazy. Okay, it's provided by AEG Presents. Here's how you get entered, okay? Right now, the word is stone, and all you have to do is text it to this number, 95819, and then you're entered. And then if you win, they're going to text you back, hey, you won. You're like, oh, that's great, that's awesome, you know? And so all you got to do is text the word stone, STONE, to 95819, and you're entered for that Journey Flyaway from Chattanooga's Concert Connection Station. We are KZ106. 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
8: Here's the official forecast. Partly sunny today, a chance of afternoon showers and thunderstorms. Reaching 90 for a high heat index will make it feel like 99. Partly cloudy tonight, down to 72. Tomorrow, scattered showers and thunderstorms at a high of 90.
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The boys are back in town. What's going on with you? This is Dylan. A fantastic Friday. About 9 minutes after 1 o'clock, we got the Journey Flyaway. Did I give you the cue? 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

0: Chattanooga's classic rock, KZ106, summer of 69, Brian Adams. As we continue this fantastic Friday at the in the Tennessee Valley. Okay, Scott Chase coming up today. If you hadn't heard, he's giving away driving and crying tickets. He's been doing that all week long. They're coming to Chattanooga at the Barrel House Ballroom September 26th. So you'll have another chance, final chance for this week to win those tickets on the 420 Flashback today here at Chattanooga's Classic Rock and Concert Connection Station. 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

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Got the TBFCU Riverfront Nights continuing this Saturday down at Ross's Landing. 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And this week we have Skin Folks, a tribute to Lynyrd Skynyrd. 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

0: Chattanooga's classic rock, KZ106 Van Halen saying, talking about love, wrapping up my time here on this fantastic Friday. And we're getting geared up for tomorrow night down at the Riverfront. It's TBFCU Riverfront Nights. This week, Lynyrd Skynyrd Tribute Band. Yep. All right, guys. Yep. Yep. Yep. Yep. They're called Skin Folks. And then opening up for them, local band called Betting on the Mule. So looking forward to that. Scott Chase got a chance for you to win some driving and crying tickets this afternoon on the 420 Flashback. So we'll slide in for the road show. And that show is going to happen at the Barrel House Ballroom September 26th. Okay. And then let me go ahead and give you the keyword for Journey before I get out of here. Right now, you got a chance to win a flyaway city of your choice for Journey live in concert. Round trip air, hotel, VIP package, exclusive posters and merchandise provided by AEG Presents. And here's how you get entered. You're going to text the word STONE, STONE, to 95819. And it's that simple, 95819, okay? And let's see. That's it. That does it for me. I'll see you guys down at Riverfront Nights tomorrow night for Skin Folk, the Lynyrd Skynyrd Tribute. And other than that, I'll be talking to you on Monday as we continue cranking out the classic rock here 24/7 at Chattanooga's Classic Rock. We are KZ106.
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11: Here's the official forecast. Partly sunny today, a chance of afternoon showers and thunderstorms. Reaching 90 for a high heat index will make it feel like 99. Partly cloudy tonight, down to 72. Tomorrow, scattered showers and thunderstorms at a high of 90.
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Chattanooga's KZ106, Friday, man. I love the way that kind of rolls off the tip of your tongue, don't you? Man, the weekend is on the way. 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

0: Chattanooga's KZ106, Led Zeppelin on the Road Show. This is Scott Chase. Hey, somebody's going to get on the guest list for Driving and Crying in town here at Barrel House Ballroom in September on the 420 Flashback later this afternoon here on KZ106. 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
2: We talked about Sid from Slipknot. He's been in the band since the beginning, pretty much. Over the weekend, that allegedly Slipknot had kicked Sid out of the band. And after that, his ex, Kelly Osbourne, who he just proposed to last summer at Back to the Beginning, like Ozzy and Black Sabbath's last show over in England, backstage, I mean, there was video of it everywhere. Sid was down on one knee and proposed. And over the last month or so, they've had a pretty nasty split. Kelly Osbourne has taken pretty much this opportunity to slam Sid and really just drive it in. She said, "Can I have my dogs back? And also, can I have some child support for the baby that they have together?" He's crossed the wrong person. And I'm just kind of curious out there if you've ever had a relationship where you said to yourself, "I think I've crossed the wrong person." This woman says, "Yeah, it was my ex. He definitely crossed the wrong person. I was trying to get the custody of my daughter all worked out and also trying to get child support. And in the mix, my lawyer found out that he hadn't paid taxes for almost 10 years. I didn't rat him out, but let's just say he crossed the wrong person." Oh, my God.
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0: KZ106, man. I was just talking to my buddy, Derry Maddux, Duke Maddux family, earlier this morning. We were talking about the golf tournament that is up and coming. That'll be a good one, man. It's the inaugural Meathead Memorial Golf Tournament, August 29th at Tryon. That, of course, was his dad. He lost him to a stroke a few months ago. And what an incredible guy that touched so many lives. Here's a chance to go ahead in his memory, go out and play some golf and raise some money for his son. That would be Duke's brother, Rusty, who also had a stroke. And it's got some major bills that they'd like to help out with. All proceeds from this tournament will benefit the Maddux family and help him out, too. They're looking for teams right now. You can call 706-696-0422 and get your team signed up, and you can donate a prize or whatever you'd like to. $80 a person. 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
10: Here's the official forecast. Partly sunny today, a chance of afternoon showers and thunderstorms. Reaching 90 for a high heat index will make it feel like 99. Partly cloudy tonight, down to 72. Tomorrow, scattered showers and thunderstorms at a high of 90.
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14: Stop and go traffic on westbound 24 in the downtown area and eastbound 24 at the 59 interchange. Drive carefully. We'll do our best to get you through this Friday afternoon. Art Sanders, right now traffic.
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It's KZ106, pure classic rock on a Friday afternoon with Scott Jason, a big smile on my face. I'm guessing even with a little overcast out there, there are some children of the sun out around some kind of pool or out on the lake. I'm guessing today, if not today, I bet you will be sometime through the weekend. I'll dig this one up. Haven't heard Billy Thorpe on the Wings of Rock and Roll in a while. Here we go, KZ106.

0: KZ106, I am hosting one of the disco bowls tonight for Junior Achievement. Looking forward to doing that here in Hickson at Spare Time. Going to get out of here a little early and get over there by about 6:30, 7 o'clock, it looks like. Senior Benefit, Inc., a one-stop shop for everything Medicare insurance related. 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I am not. 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I'm out of band. I can't quit. I love what I do. 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
3: 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Art Sanders, right now traffic.
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0: Jones. Miss you on a Friday afternoon.
1: Not just any Friday. It's a Friday I get to hang with my buddy David Browns. Coming in, playing Barrel House Ballroom tonight. Giving me a Pink House's shirt, man, that's nice and pink. And let's go. How you been, buddy? You doing good, man?
2: You all right? I'm good, Scott. I'm good. How you doing, man?
1: Fantastic, man. Couldn't be better. Had a big birthday celebration yesterday. Had my pictures up everywhere, so, you know.
2: Still got it up.
1: Still got that one over there. I'm taking them down one by one. I can stand it for one day, but that's about it, man. Yeah, that was pretty nice, though.
2: You're looking good for 70, my friend. Looking good.
1: So how you been, man? You guys were out and about doing shows everywhere. You were in, Ohio last
2: yeah,
1: weekend?
2: Yeah, we were in Troy, Ohio last Friday, and Saturday, and then we're back in town tonight, and then back, I think we're going to Knoxville next, and then coming just, you know, and next year we've got South Carolina, North Carolina, just kind of expanding out.
1: So you have done a variety of different things with a lot of different bands. We go back to, of course, the Aletheia days. Eric Page was here today. He brought you on stage a time or two down at Ross's Landing.
2: Yep.
1: I know. And so
2: I can't believe you can remember that.
1: There's bits and pieces of it. They're a little bit cloudy.
2: There's some video of you, Scott.
1: Well, I've tried to confiscate all those. Are there still some of those out there?
2: Oh, yeah. I make sure I put it on YouTube.
1: Oh, golly. You hold on to that one, man. We'll cut this interview short. Now, so you did do stuff with the Beaters still, right?
2: Right, yep. The Beaters are playing tomorrow night at the Walker County Gala up at the Fairland Club.
1: Awesome. Yeah, perfect. So how many songs you get? How many John Mellencamp songs have you got?
2: Tonight we'll probably do 25 maybe, something like that.
1: Yeah.
2: Two hour show.
1: What's your favorite? Top three songs.
2: Boy, that's tough.
1: Yeah.
2: And it won't be the typical ones. It'll be something like Get a Leg Up.
1: Yep.
2: Or
1: I love that one.
2: Yeah. You don't hear that very much. It won't be Jack and Diane, or it won't be Hurt So Good. I've sang Hurt So Good probably more times than he has.
1: It hurts so good?
2: It hurts so bad, yeah. But probably Get a Leg Up is one of my favorites because you never hear it.
1: Yeah.
2: You know, pop singer.
1: Crumbling Down, man. I like Crumbling
2: Down. Yeah. Authority song.
1: That guy has written a lot of songs and a lot of
2: people don't realize
1: songs.
2: What he's had. I mean, I've had several people come up to me after the show. Man, we forget how many great songs he has.
1: Yeah, he's a big smoker, but you don't smoke cigarettes, don't you?
2: No,
1: you're Mr. Clean Liver, aren't you?
2: Mr. Clean, man. I used to run 10 miles a day back when my knees would let me.
1: Uh-huh. You still remodeling and roofing and stuff that building?
2: When I get a chance, we're not traveling as much, but... Yeah, probably about 3 days a week I'm still working, which is about three more than I want.
1: So the load-in is happening here in just the next couple of minutes. So we had the schedule for earlier. I was going to do it earlier in the day, but you go, well, man, okay, let's do it a little bit later on if we could. And I'm thinking, man, is it because you want to do it later on? Is it because you want to miss some of that loading the gear in it tonight?
2: Well, a little bit of everything. But if we'd have done it earlier, like at 1, I would have had to drive up here and then go home. We don't do anything till 4 o'clock, so I go back home and just back and forth.
1: What time is showtime tonight? You guys are the band.
2: Showtime 7:30. We are the only band tonight, and you know, we realize our audience is a little bit older, and standing up for 2 hours listening to a rock show might be a little much for some of those folks. So we're going to have some extra seating in, so it'll be good.
1: How many sets will you do? Then you'll have
2: just one.
1: One. Yeah, one set. You'll play all night long.
2: Yeah, 2 hours.
1: Bang, I'm old.
2: But I'm not dead, Scott.
1: Man, you look good. You look real good,
2: Hanging in there. You too, brother. You too. I'm proud of you,
1: You
2: man.
1: Know, it's because we like what we do. That's what
2: right.
1: it is. Because I love life, man. I got a smile on my face, joking, happy. Get to be on the radio, hang out, go hang out tonight, man. I would come to your show, and I may still come because I'm going to go MC a thing for the folks at JA Junior Achievement there. They do a bowling thing tonight at spare time, so I get to go hang out with a bunch of those people and go to shows like that. So yeah, I've had a real blessed life and career, and it continues to be fun, man. I'm going to do it. I've told Julie, as long as I'm okay with it, baby, you let me know when I'm slipping. She will. She'll be the first one.
2: She will.
1: She'll be the first one, too. God. Well, there you go. Pink Houses tonight.
2: You're doing great, man.
1: After this, then where are you playing?
2: I can't decide which one's first coming. I think coming, we're doing two shows in one day, one 2:30 matinee and then a 7:30 show.
1: And the band. Who makes up the Pink Houses band?
2: It's myself, obviously, Randy Johnston, who goes all the way back to Aletheia with me.
1: Right.
2: Guy by the name of Mike Orland, guitar player out of Atlanta, fantastic player. He plays guitar and mandolin and sings. Everybody sings. Lisa Pattison's our fiddle player, one of the top fiddle players in the country.
1: Awesome. And playing with your band.
2: Oh, yeah, she's great.
1: Where's she live? Here?
2: She was living here, and then I think she and her family moved back to, she's originally from West Virginia. I think she's living in Johnson City now.
1: All right, that's
2: cool. But her work, she's consultation work, so she can work from anywhere. So
1: we were just sitting here talking. You you did some stuff with America.
2: Yeah, we did a few shows for America, yeah.
1: That's cool. Yeah. Well, man, good to see you. Yeah. Thanks for coming in, man. Thanks for the shirt, too.
2: Thank you, brother. Appreciate you having me, man.
1: Anytime. Barrel House Ballroom is the spot. Two-hour show starts at 7:30. You get an opportunity to go. It's a great hall. Of the places in town,
2: it's the best. It's the best. I mean, I've never played the Signal, and you know, but for local bands, I'm sure that's probably the best place. You know, I mean, obviously, you go to the Tivoli and places like that, but that's a little above our head right now, a little out of our pay grade.
1: Well, have fun tonight, man. Good to see you.
2: Thank you, Scott.
1: David Rem, Pink House's Barrel House Ballroom, half hour set, and the 420 flashback coming up on the road show Friday afternoon here at KZ.
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5: Watch out for wrecks on Bailey at South Watkins and Hickory Valley between Shalaford at McCutcheon. Not sure what the issue is, but your stop and go on 75 southbound from the 24 interchange to the Georgia Welcome Center. Drive carefully. Art Sanders, right now traffic.
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15: Here's the official forecast. Partly sunny today, a chance of afternoon showers and thunderstorms. Reaching 90 for a high heat index will make it feel like 99. Partly cloudy tonight, down to 72. Tomorrow, scattered showers and thunderstorms and a high of 90.
14: 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Brain fog. 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Can't have it. 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Here's some Rush, KZ106.

0: KZ106, Queen and Scott Chase on the road show. That was a couple of weeks ago. Was it last week that the Queen tribute band played at Riverfront Nights? Skynyrd coming up tomorrow night, the Lynyrd Skynyrd tribute, and that should be a blast for sure. Look forward to seeing you out for that one. Let's go with a Journey keyword, national text keyword, until 7 o'clock to 95819. Love, L-O-V-E. Prize provided by AEG presents. And what is the prize? Final Frontier Tour this fall, and you could be going to the U.S. tour stop of your choice. Flight, hotel, VIP package with all kinds of cool posters and merch and the like. So that love to 95819 up until 7 o'clock. Good luck from KZ106. I was just talking to Chris Poe earlier today with Scenic City Golf Carts. Man, we go way back, but we, you know, lost contact for a lot of years and have reconnected now. They've got Scenic City Golf Carts going strong, man. Business is up like 300%, and they are moving those golf carts out of there at 8052 Stanford Gap Road right now. See what they can build for you. I'm gonna go to the website if you want to check it out. Chris is with Cameo, and they are engaged to be married. So they are partners not only in business now, and she's a hard worker too, and got so many ideas, man. They have built the coolest golf carts for all kinds of different. She was doing one that could be kind of like a hunting golf cart last time I was over there. Brand new, used, fully customized builds, no limits. Lifts, wheels, lighting, sound systems, lithium battery upgrades. I mean, they got all the stuff. I think that maybe Chris is going to join me down at Ross's Landing for that Skynyrd tribute band maybe tomorrow night. So we'll be down there hanging out with you. They're not just selling golf carts, though. A portion of proceeds benefit Blood Cancer United. He lost his son at age 30. He was sick for 5 years. Got leukemia at 25. And they give money to Blood Cancer United in honor of Chris's son, Michael. On each and every unit they sell, that is Scenic City Golf Carts. It's just a poor boy from a poor family.
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0: 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Hemp House Chat, C-H-A-T-T. They have really kicked up the number of items that they have that will serve your pets, your dog and your cat. And they got a bunch of other cool stuff. A lot of the rules changed about a month ago. So if you haven't been in lately, you ought to go in right now and see what's on the shelf there at the Hemp House. All right? Driving and Crying is going to be on the stage at Barrel House Ballroom. That'll be a hot show. That's coming up in September on the 26th, I believe it is. Yeah. And I should know that offhand. Yeah, September 26th. So I've got a pair on the KZ guest list for that one. Don't forget, man, it's David Brown and the band Pink Houses playing tonight at Barrel House Ballroom. Kevin Kenny has done a variety of different things with Driving and Crying, and he also he released a spare acoustic record on his own and collaborated with this guitarist from this also Georgia band. What was the guitarist that Kevin Kenny sometimes has collaborated with, and from what band is that guy from? It's not Driving and Crying, but it's another Georgia band. I think you know. 423-642-9106. Good luck.
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7: Not sure what the issue is, but you are stop and go on 75 southbound from the 24 interchange to the Georgia Welcome Center. Drive carefully. Art Sanders right now traffic.
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0: 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Hey, what's going on?
16: How's it going, man?
0: Ah, man, doing good. Kevin Kitty, Driving and Crying, be playing at Barrel House Ballroom on September 26th. They have 9 studio albums, and they've done just a bunch of stuff. Driving and Crying Records since the band's 1985 inception. Also, Kevin Kitty's released some acoustic records on his own, often collaborating with this guitarist from what band?
16: I'm going to guess Rick Robert.
0: No, it's not. No. Sorry, man. KZ106. Hello there.
16: Peter Buck with R.E.M.
0: You got it, man. It's R.E.M.'s guitarist, Peter Buck, is who he's collaborated with. What's your name, buddy?
16: Ricky.
0: Do you play an instrument?
16: I do not.
0: It doesn't matter, man. I'm going to give you a pair on the guest list anyway, man. Driving and Crying at Barrel House Ballroom, September 26th on a Friday. Who's picking your brain, rocking your world, man?
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0: great song. Alice Cooper, KZ106 on the Road Show. Look at here. We're right about time, 9 minutes away from 5 o'clock on a Friday afternoon. And looking forward to the weekend. I've got a couple of the Junior Achievement events I'm going to MC. Their Disco Bowl out in Hickson this evening and tomorrow as well. And then Riverfront Nights, another free concert down by the river. It's going to be a good one, too. This is Skin Pokes, a tribute to Lynyrd Skynyrd. You can actually holler, Freebird, and they'll do it. They'll do it tomorrow night. Rostis Landing, absolutely free. Thanks to TVFCU for getting all that done. 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
2: Watch out for wrecks on East Brainerd between Mackey Branch and Jenkins, Dayton Pike at Roberts Mill, Webb Road at Champion, and Igo Gap at North Concord. You are stop and go on I-75 southbound from the 24 interchange to past the Georgia State line. Drive carefully. Art Sanders, right now traffic.
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11: Here's the official forecast. Partly sunny today, a chance of afternoon showers and thunderstorms. Reaching 90 for a high heat index will make it feel like 99. Partly cloudy tonight, down to 72. Tomorrow, scattered showers and thunderstorms at a high of 90.
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0: is the Food City Friday Afternoon Traffic Jam on KZ106. 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

0: KZ106, Refugee, Tom Petty, and the Heartbreakers on a Friday afternoon with Scott Chase. Monday, beginning Monday, and for 3 weeks, three times a day, we're going to get somebody qualified for a pair of season tickets for the Tennessee Vols, man. 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So Food City and KZ getting somebody qualified at 8:20 on the Loper Show, at 12:20 with Dylan, and 5:20 in the afternoon with me. For 3 weeks, three times a day for 3 weeks, beginning on Monday. And we'll have, I think, four different stops that we've got put together, and the first of which is 1 week from today to get qualified at an event broadcast out there on the streets with KZ106. We'll have all those details up at KZ106.com. Get this rain out of the way. It's going to make that grass grow at the Ottawa Club. It's going to be beautiful. We're going to play Tuesday, I think it is, with my buddies from 5090 South E Furniture Store. If you've not been lately, man, check it out. Incredible mountain views, championship golf, great dining room there. Man, I think a couple of times I've been next week, by the way, I'm going to be giving away the opportunity of playing a round of golf at the Ottawa Club. I can give you two of them, or I give you one and I'll play with you. So you'll have the option of playing with me or taking somebody else. Don't take me, would you? Maybe three of us could go. Who knows? It's going to be fun. That begins on the 420 flashback on Monday and all week long here on KZ106. Membership, yeah. If you're looking for a place where you can play some golf, relax at the pool, enjoy some great food, connect with beautiful people and beautiful friends, this is definitely a place to get it all done. 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
2: I was reading this article where Starbucks and Dunkin' are bringing back their pumpkin spice beverages. Starbucks announced that they were going to bring theirs back August 25th. Not to be outdone by Dunkin' Donuts, who fired right back and said, oh yeah, that's cool. Hold this black coffee because we're bringing pumpkin spice back on August 19th.
3: Hey, Loper, good to talk to you, man.
2: I think it's way too early for the pumpkin spice stuff. They need to roll it back.
3: Yeah, it's way too early. These companies, it's all about the money now. I think it diminishes the whole thing, to tell you the truth.
2: Yeah, it makes it not so special.
3: 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Growing up, you would sit around and eat Thanksgiving dinner, and then you'd look through the newspaper at all the ads of
2: That's right. The best sales.
3: Well,
2: why even go on Black Friday when you can do Cyber Monday? You know what I mean? And you sit on your ass and you don't have to leave the house and fight for a parking spot, fight the traffic. I'm sure you remember, like I do, back in the day, like they would line up at these stores like Best Buy and all that. Like, I mean, there would be like fights trying to get into Walmart.
3: Right.
2: Yeah, they've taken all the fights out of it, all the fun. That's the only reason I went, to see people wild out. Now I'm like, I'll just stay home.
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6: Watch out for wrecks on Highway 58 at Greenwood and Igo Gap at North Concord. Wires down Hickory Valley at Shalaford, and we've seen stop-and-go traffic all afternoon on 75 southbound from the 24 interchange past the Georgia State line. Drive carefully. Art Sanders, right now traffic.
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KZ106, the Loper Show mornings and classic rock all days. We enter the weekends. How you doing with that? You feeling pretty good about that? Yeah, I've got a head of steam, man. I had a birthday week. It's amazing how many people I know now that had birthdays this week. I don't know what people were doing 9 months ago. Yeah, dude. Punch them.

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Look at 1590 South E Furniture Store at the big tent sale they've got going on. This is a major, major event, huge remodeling tent sale. They're going to remodel half of the store inside. So they're moving all kinds of merch. It's like the sale of all sales right now. The merchandise constantly changing. And they got some full slab tables, too. Guanacaste? I've had that written down here. But they are awesome. They're from Costa Rica. And when they harvest these, they wait 150 years to harvest these trees. Then they only harvest one every 3 acres in 3 acres. And they are massively big trees. And they're one of a kind. And they have a variety of them right there at 5090 South Terrace. Go in, take a look at the back. They've got some of the live, some live lines there. Or they can square them up for you, whichever you want. It's the hottest thing that they've got. Pretty amazing. They picked up the whole Hickory Lane of furniture at 5090 South E Furniture Store. So

0: 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Or better yet, just go by and see them in living live color there at 5090 South Terrace. You're going to like what you see and definitely spend some time out there in the tent and back by Spring Creek on the deck, too. You'll love it. It is the furniture store.
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3: Watch out for wrecks on 75 southbound at exit 11, the Hamilton Place off-ramp from northbound 75, 58 at Greenwood, Igo Gap at North Concord, and wires down Hickory Valley at Shelliford and Ottawa Georgetown Road at Roy Lane. All afternoon, we've seen stop-and-go traffic on 75 southbound between the 24 interchange and past the Georgia State line. Drive carefully. Art Sanders, right now traffic.
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12: Here's the official forecast. Partly cloudy tonight, 72. Tomorrow, showers and thunderstorms likely, 90 the high. Heat index will make it feel like 98. Tomorrow night, partly cloudy and 73. Sunday, mostly sunny. Could see some afternoon showers and thunderstorms and 91 degrees.
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0: KC106, beginning next week, man, we are like right on top of football season. 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
3: Promotions director, Jessica, asked me about some merch, and I was like, I gotta go for it.
2: See, I wouldn't wear that, but I like that for you.
3: Yeah.
2: I need a hood on mine.
3: Yeah, I like a good crew neck. Sometimes a hood is, like, restricting.
2: Oh, really?
3: Yeah.
2: Does it help you drive better or park better?
3: I guess we'll have to do, like, a scientific test on that.
2: Oh, my God, guys. We have to take pictures of this outside.
3: Maybe it's not that
2: I'm gonna
3: bad,
2: set up
3: is
2: some,
3: it?
2: I'm going to do a driving test today. I'm going to set up cones, and we're going to see if Liz can pass the test. Oh, my goodness. Liz was out there just doing savage parking.
3: Oh, yeah.
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5: Watch out for a wreck on Central at East 3rd. Tough going on 75 southbound from the 24 interchange past the Georgia State line, and 75 northbound between exit 11 and exit 20. Lots of flash flooding in the area. We also have reports of quite a number of traffic lights in Dalton out. Drive carefully. Have a great weekend. Art Sanders, right now traffic.
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All right, at KG106, have an incredible weekend wherever you go, whatever you do, man. And if somewhere, sometimes this weekend, man, look somebody in the eye, shake their hand, man, pat them on the back, give them a hug if appropriate, and find some common ground, man. Way too much division in America. We got to find some common ground. And we all got it out there, you know? We all got it. So get it, all right? Steve Gorman is next on the one and only KZ106. By the way, again, my sincere thank you. I'm so grateful to all of the love and the outpouring of everybody talking about my birthday, man, my 70th birthday that I had this week. And it was cool. And it's good to be hanging out with you. And let's go a bunch more years together. You want to? Yeah, I do. I know I do.

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5: Here's the official forecast. Partly cloudy tonight, 72. Tomorrow, showers and thunderstorms likely, 90 the high. Heat index will make it feel like 98. Tomorrow night, partly cloudy and 73. Sunday, mostly sunny. Could see some afternoon showers and thunderstorms and 91 degrees.
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7: I want to tell you a story about the house went blue. I come home one Friday, had to tell the landlady that I lost my job. She said, that don't confront me, long as I get my money next Friday. Now next Friday I come, I didn't get the rent, and out the door I went.

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I know there was no. He said, I don't know, man. She kind of funny, you know. I said, I know. 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

down the streets I go. 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

0: Queen, We Will Rock You, We Are the Champions on Steve Gorman Rocks, the News of the World album from 1977. That's at a time when Queen was just hitting home run after home run. In the groove, in the mode, their chemistry at an all-time high. And the two songs we just heard are a perfect example. Brian May had the idea for We Will Rock You. It started simply, I want to give the audience something to do. Stomp, stomp, clap. Stomp, stomp, clap. Wrote a song around that, with that in mind, for the live show. And then came up with We Will Rock You. It's a perfect anthem right out of the gate. Played it for the band, explained what he had in mind, and Freddie Mercury's response was, I've been working on something. I think it'll pair nicely with that. You go from We Will Rock You, the next day Freddie comes in with We Are the Champions. That's a band that's just flexing at that point. It must have been incredible for those four members of Queen in the late 70s to recognize there's nothing we can't do.
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